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2: The decade of bell bottoms, lava lamps, and great music like this.

We love the tens, the era when selfies were made easy, hashtags ruled, and Spotify took over with great music like this.

aren't going anywhere? Driving while tired, also known as drowsy driving, can have dangerous effects, sometimes worse than driving under the influence. According to the British journal Occupational and Environmental Medicine, it impairs coordination, causes longer reaction times, impairs judgment, and impairs memory and ability to retain information. Adults require around 7 to 9 hours of sleep per night, and numerous studies found that sleep deprivation can affect driving, as being awake for 17 to 18 hours is equivalent to having a blood alcohol level of 0.05%, which is the legal limit in many countries in Europe. If you are ever planning on driving on a motorway, ensure that you have enough rest before you drive. Remember, tiredness can kill. Take a break.

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2: If you're caring for someone receiving a repeat prescription, they could be storing up medicine they don't use or need. 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So don't be afraid to check their medication. 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
3: Morning. Taking a look at your weather for today then. Bright spells and frequent showers through the day, with some of which likely to be heavy and thundery. Winds are light, becoming breezy along the coast, maximum temperature of 15 degrees Celsius. The sun set was at 5:02 a.m. No, that's the sunrise, you silly person. Sunset is at 8:46 p.m. and it will rise for Tuesday at 5 a.m. The UV today will be medium and the pollen will be low. We'll go for tonight's one later. Times for Sheerness. Next low tide is at 8:24 a.m. at 0.6 metres. High tide is at 2:42 p.m. at 5.8 metres. And that is all your weather and tide times for now. I will have more at 9.
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3: Right then, taking a look on the roads for the first time this morning then. All relatively quiet out there on the island. Very nice to see. No red lines at all. Going on off the island, that is all clear as well on both bridges. Down the A249, all the way down Stockby roundabout and flyover, all clear. Detlin Hill. There is some traffic starting to build in Detlin Hill, as always. 4 minutes worth of traffic there at the moment near the M20 roundabout. Nothing to report in Maidstone and nothing to report around the Medway towns at the moment. Taking a first look at the trains, your next train from Sheerness on Sea, Sittingbourne will be the 7:13, Cornet, Greenborough, Kendley and Sittingbourne. If you missed that one, the next one will be the 7:46. And if you see something I'm not reporting and it's safe and legal to do so, then don't hesitate and get in touch on 01795 665898, 01795 665898. That's all on the roads, and right from now there'll be another travel update at 7:30.
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0: A very good morning then, Sheppy. It is just coming up to 8 minutes past seven. It is Monday, the 18th of May, 2026. Hello and welcome to Monday's Get Up and Go Breakfast Show with me, Jess. Yes, waking you up for a new week. As always, yes, on my week. Right then, all of the usual features coming up on the show. The facts of the day, the days of the year. We will have a riddle, we will have a survey says, and plus anything else that we fancy. Another weather update at nine, and the look on the roads and the rails on the hour and the half hour. Dedications and requests are welcome as always. You can phone the studio on 01795 665 898, 01795 665 898. You can email contact at sheppyfmdog.uk, contact at sheppyfmdog.uk. 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Adam Mills 97 is the one you need to search for. Kicking off the show, Hunter X and Golden, then we'll have Lily Allen and Mr. Blue Sky, and then we should have Bewitched and Jesse Hold On. It is 9 minutes past seven. A very good morning.

0: So get up and go breakfast show with Jess Friend. Waking should be up for the Monday morning.
1: Did someone say it's Monday? Get up at now!

0: And that was Bewitched and Jesse Hold On. It is now 20 past 7, Sheppey FM 92.2. It is time for the facts of the day then. The UK has more offshore wind capacity than any other country in Europe, and enough new turbines planned to power every home twice over. London's Waterloo Station handles more passengers a day than the entire population of Birmingham, even on a quiet Monday. The NHS is the fifth largest employer in the world, bigger than McDonald's and Amazon's global workforce. Britain's coastline is longer than Brazil's, thanks to all the wiggly bits, over 11,000 miles. The UK generates more data per person than any country outside the US, mostly from phones, streaming and online shopping. More than half of all UK adults now listen to podcasts weekly, making Britain one of the biggest podcast markets on Earth. London Underground escalators travel the equivalent of a trip to the moon every week, just going up and down. Britain recycles more aluminium than it produces, meaning most cans in the UK have already lived several past lives. And finally, for today, the UK has more CCTV cameras per person than almost any country in the world, with London alone estimated to have 500,000. And there you go, there are all the facts of the day. More of Adam on Friday, and I expect on Thursday as well. Coming up now then, we'll have a short ad break, then we'll have Cause and Breathless, and then we'll have our local talent for today, Sammy Dean, and I'll be there. This is Sheppey FM 92.2. It is 21 minutes past 7.
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2: Right then, time for travel update number two of the show then. It is 7:30. The whole island is still clear. There is nothing to report on the island. Going on off the island, Sheppey Crossing, King's Road bridges are both clear. Nothing to report in Sittingbourne. Going all the way down to Stockby roundabout and flyover is all clear. Down Detling Hill, there's some traffic building there near the M20 roundabout. There is 7 minutes worth of traffic there. Around Maidstone, traffic is starting to build near the Chequers Centre. About 3 minutes worth of traffic there on the Fair Meadow, A229 Fair Meadow, near the car park, that sort of area there. Bluebell Hill, that is all clear in both directions. Up into the Medway towns, nothing to report in Strew, nothing to report in Rochester, nothing to report in Chatham, and nothing to report in Gillingham and the area, so it's all quiet out there at the moment. Taking a second look at the trains, your next train from Sheerness on Sea, Sittingbourne will be the 7:46. Calling that Greenbus while Kemsley and Sittingbourne, if you missed that one, the next one will be the 8:17. And if you see something I'm not reporting and it's safe and legal to do so, then don't hesitate and get in touch on 01795 665898, 01795 665898. That's all on the roads and the rounds for now. There'll be another travel update at 8. Coming up now then, a new one from 2026. We've got Bieber, Exa and Hysteria. It is 7:31, just now, coming up to 7:32.
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0: And that was Monkees, and I'm a Believer, number one from 1967, and that should be our only 60s song for the show. Right then, it is time to do the days of the year. It is 7:38, days of the year then. International Museum Day, as you know, last week we was on holiday. I did go to the National Railway Museum in York. I definitely recommend going. If you haven't, it is a good time up there. Victoria Day, National Cheese Scoffle Day, National Visit Your Relatives Day, Send an Electronic Greeting Card Day, Supply Chain Professionals Day, National HIV Vaccine Awareness Day, I Love Reese's Day, National No Dirty Dishes Day, National Brooke Day, and National Marvin Day. 18th of May in entertainment, Deadpool 2 released in 2018, Shrek released in 2001, well that was a good timing for that one then, and Shrek the Third released in 2007. 18th of May music in 2018, Ting scored their first UK number one single with That's Not My Name, taken from the Manchester duo's debut studio album We Started Nothing, and they are all the days of the year. More with Adam on Friday. Coming up now then, we will take a short ad break and then we will have the Ting Ting and That's Not My Name, and then it'll be time for the riddle. It is just coming up to 7:40.
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0: And that was the Ting Tings, and That's Not My Name, and that was, of course, a number one from 2008. Right then, it is time to do the riddle then. It is quite a confusing one today, so time to get them brain cells going then. With thieves I consort, with vilest I'm short. I'm quite at ease in depravity, yeah, all defines use me, and sevens can't lose me, for I'm the centre of gravity. Who am I? 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
0: Here we go, I'll read it out once again. With thieves I consort, with the vilest I'm short. I'm quite at ease with depravity, yet all divines use me, and savants can't lose me, for I'm the centre of gravity. Who am I? Yes, it's a very confusing one today. Get your guesses in, we'll reveal the answer by 8:10. Right then, it's time for our country song then, Eddie Rabbit and I Love a Rainy Night. And then we will have our Sheppy chart number one. This is because of the Michael Jackson movie. So Michael Jackson has gone to the top of the Sheppy chart with Billie Jean, so that will be coming after that. It is 7:48.

And that was the Sheppy Chart number one, Michael Jackson and Billie Jean. Let's have a quick recap on our riddle then. With thieves I consort, with the vilest I am sure. I'm quite at ease with depravity, yet all divines use me. And sevens can't lose me, for I'm the centre of gravity. Who am I? Get your guesses in. As I said, it is quite a confusing one this morning. Right then, this is time for the Wanted and Glad You Came, and that will take us to the travel at 8. It is 7:56. A very good morning.

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3: Right then, it's time for the third travel update of the show. It is 8 o'clock on, well, it's not on the nose, is it? Right, okay, let's have a look on the island then. The only thing that seems to be showing up is in Queenborough. There is about 4 minutes worth of traffic heading out of Queenborough. Other than that, I can't see anything else to report on the island. Going on and off the island, Sheppey Crossing, King's Road bridges are both clear. Kempsey, Milton Regis is all clear. Sittingmore and Town Centre is all clear. The only traffic that seems to be around is a bit of traffic in Bapchild heading towards Sittingmore. There's about 7 minutes worth of traffic there. Other than that, nothing to report in that direction. Going down the A249, Stockbury roundabout and flyover, that's all clear. Detlin Hill, there is some traffic at the bottom of Detlin Hill near the roundabouts. 18 minutes worth of traffic there. Around Maidstone Town Centre, let's have a look. If you're coming in from the A249, there is currently 10 minutes worth of traffic there. And if you're coming in from Bluebell Hill, there's 7 minutes worth of traffic there. On Bearstead Road, there's 8 minutes worth of traffic there as well. And around Luce, there's currently 9 minutes worth of traffic there as well. Bluebell Hill, there's only a little slow traffic heading towards the slip roads. At the bottom of Bluebell Hill, 2 minutes worth of traffic there. Up into the Medway Town, Strood is all clear and Rochester is all clear as well. Dog Road in Chatham, 5 minutes worth of traffic there. Chatham Hill, 9 minutes worth of traffic there. And let's see, a little further down in Raynham, there is currently 3 minutes worth of traffic there. Take a look at the trains. Your next train from Sheerness on Sea Sittingbourne will be the 8:17. Calling out Greenborough, Kemsley and Sittingbourne. If you missed that one, the next one will be the 8:46. And if you see something I'm not reporting and it's safe and legal to do so, then don't hesitate and get in touch on 01795 665898. 01795 665898. That's all on the roads and the rise for now. There'll be another travel update at 8:30. Kicking off hour two, Ronnie Hilton and Windmill in Old Amsterdam. It is 2 minutes past 8. Very good morning.
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just coming up to 7 minutes past 8, Shelby FM 92.2. It's the Get Up and Go Breakfast Show with me, Jess, through until 10. Right then, let's reveal the answer to the riddle then. It was a confusing one, wasn't it? I'm not going to read the whole thing out again, but the answer was the letter V. So well done to anyone who got their guesses in for that one, or maybe attempted at home. There'll be another one, of course, next Monday, with myself, actually. More on that in a bit. Dedications and requests are welcome, as always. 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Of course, you can download the Sheppy FM app from the iOS and Android stores and watch me live on TikTok. AdamMills97 is the one you need to search for. Right then, we will have the survey says at about 20 past 8. So coming up after this will be Katrina and the Waves and Walking on Sunshine. Then we'll have Dua Lipa and Levitating. A very good morning, 8 minutes past 8. Let's do the rest of the show then. Hello, good morning.

Dua Lipa and Levitating. Right then, it is almost time for our survey says. Let's read out the schedule before we do that then. You have got me through until 10 with the Get Up and Go Show, me, Jess, of course. 10 to 1, you've got the Mid-Morning Show with Anna on air. 1 to 4, Afternoon Plus with Carol Goodby. 4 to 7, Drive Time with Ash. 7 to 10, The Rock Show with John O'Donnell. 10 to 12, The 80s Tour with Sadie Caldwell. And then 12 a.m. through the night is Shabby FM Through the Night, where Sarah should be waking you up for Tuesday's Get Up and Go Breakfast Show. Right then, this is a song that won the Eurovision contest. It got first place. It's Dara and Banga Ranga. And then we will do our survey says. It is 17 minutes past 8.

0: And that was Dara and Bangaranga. Yes, that won the Eurovision Song Contest on Saturday, that was. Right then, it is time to do our survey says then. 15% of people say they could eat this every day for a month and not get bored. What is it? Get your guesses in by doing this.
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0: Of people say they could eat this every day for a month and not get bored. What is it? I would get bored of these, but that's just me. Right then, let's have two unlimited and maximum overdrive. It is 21 minutes past 8.

Two Unlimited, the Maximum Overdrive. And I feel like that would be a good driving song, actually. Right then, let's have a quick recap of our survey. Says then, 15% of us say they could eat this every day for a month and not get bored. What is it? As I said, I would get bored of this and eating this every day for a month. That's me anyway. Right, okay, let's read this then. After days of showers and that weird chilly spell that we had, everyone's checking their thermostat twice. Temperatures are climbing through the week. By the time we hit bank holiday, the south could be roasting at around 27 degrees, Manchester pushing 25, and we might even beat last month's 26.6, which could make the hottest day of the year so far. That's no good for me because I'm working on Saturday on the bank holiday. That's no good, is it? Yeah. And when it gets hot in the buses, it gets hot. Right then, it is time for... Oh, that's funny. That's time in that one. Sean Paul and temperature. And then we will have the travel update at 4:30. It is 8:25.

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2: Right then, time for travel update number 4 of the show then. It is 8:30. Nothing to report on the island then. So that's all clear, that's good. Going on Northfield Island, Sheppey Crossing, King Shore Bridges are both clear. A few little hotspots in Sittingbourne now. On the Staplehurst Road, going into Sittingbourne, 3 minutes worth of traffic there. And on the Eurolink, going to the railway bridge, 5 minutes worth of traffic there. And in Bapchild, heading towards Sittingbourne, there's currently 17 minutes worth of traffic there. Going to the A249, all clear down to Stockby roundabout and flyover. On the M2 near Junction 5, heading towards Gillingham, I think this is. There is currently 14 minutes worth of traffic there, and traffic is backing down the slip road onto the A249. About 2 minutes worth of traffic there at the moment. Dellin Hill, that is all clear. Only a little slow traffic at the bottom now, 3 minutes worth of traffic there. Then a little further down, heading into Maidstone, there's 12 minutes worth of traffic there. And if you're coming in from Bluebell Hill into Maidstone, there's 6 minutes worth of traffic there. On the Ashford Road, 7 minutes worth of traffic there. And Bearstead Road, 7 minutes worth of traffic there as well. Bluebell Hill, that is all clear in both directions, up into the Medway Towns, into Strood. 4 minutes worth of traffic on Strood High Street, and then on Rochester Bridge, 8 minutes worth of traffic there. Dock Road, 3 minutes worth of traffic there. Chatham Hill, 4 minutes worth of traffic there. Then around Raynham, there is about 4 minutes worth of traffic there. Then a little further down, another 4 minutes worth of traffic there. So a few hotspots around Raynham and Raynham Mark. Taking a look at the trains, your next train from Sheerness-on-Sea to Sittingbourne will be the 8:46. Calling at Creamrush, Wild, Kemsley and Sittingbourne, if you missed that one, the next one will be the 9:17. And if you see something I'm not reporting and it's safe and legal to do so, then don't hesitate and get in touch. 01795 665 898. 01795 665 898. That's all on the roads and the rounds for now. There'll be another travel update at 9 along with the weather. Coming up now, Kylie Minogue and Padam Padam. It is 8:31, just coming up to 8:32.
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0: And that was Pink and Raise Your Glass. Oh dear, where's my voice gone all of a sudden? Oh dear. right, apologies. Right, let's have a quick recap on our survey. It says 15% of people say they could eat this every day for a month and not get bored. What is it? Get your guesses in and we'll reveal the answer in about 11 minutes time or so. Right then, let's have a quick ad break and then we will be back with the wake up song.
1: Planning on going anywhere? Driving while tired, also known as drowsy driving, can have dangerous effects, sometimes worse than driving under the influence. According to the British journal Occupational and Environmental Medicine, it impairs coordination, causes longer reaction times, impairs judgment, and impairs memory and ability to retain information. Adults require around 7 to 9 hours of sleep per night, and numerous studies found that sleep deprivation can affect driving, as being awake for 17 to 18 hours

0: 9 High Street, Bluetown. 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
4: Yeah, man, it's time for the Breakfast Show Wake Up Song. Jamelia and Do Me Right. And then we'll have Whitney Houston, I Wanna Dance With Somebody. And then we'll do the answer to our survey says. It is 8:42, Sheppey FM 92.2. A very good morning.

Whitney Houston, and I Don't Want to Dance with Somebody. Right then, we have an important travel update. There has been a multi-vehicle accident on the M2 London bound near Junction 5 for Sittingbourne, and that it is currently causing 19 minutes worth of stationary traffic on the M2, and on the slip road to join the M2 London bound, there's currently 2 minutes worth of traffic there, so just be wary of that, that there has been an accident there. Right then, let's get the answer to our survey says then. 15% of people say they could eat this every day for a month and not get bored. The answer is beans. Well, no, I couldn't eat beans every day for a month and not get bored. I like beans, but I would get bored of them eventually. So well done to everyone who got their guesses in, and there'll be another one same time, same place next Monday with myself. Right then, let's see. Let's read out this question thingy, as we always do. Shelby FM are partnering with the newly refurbished Seaside Pub to run a weekly competition to give away a £20 voucher to the lucky winners. This week's question is, Sheerness Clock Tower was gifted to the island to celebrate the coronation of which monarch? If you think you know the answer, send in a text to 07938221617 or visit our Facebook page for more information. Names will be pulled from a hat each week on the Saturday You Show at 11:20 a.m. Good luck. Right, have we made up enough time yet? Yes, we have indeed. Right then, so we will now have, if I can get my words out, Celine Dion and My Heart Will Go On, and then we'll have Harry Styles and Late Night Talking, and then that'll take us to the weather and travel at 9. It is 8:52. A very good morning. Thank you.

0: walking.
1: The weather in just a moment.
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3: Taking a look at the weather then for today. Bright spells and frequent showers through the day, some of which are likely to be heavy and thundery. Winds are light, becoming breezy along the coast, maximum temperature of 16 degrees Celsius. Tonight's weather turning increasingly cloudy from the west as band of rain moves eastwards overnight across all areas by morning, feeling cool with the wind, minimum temperature of 7 degrees Celsius. The sun will set today at 8:46 p.m. and it will rise for Tuesday at 5 a.m. The UV today will be medium and the pollen will be low. Tuesday's weather, cloudy and breezy with rain clearing to the east during the morning, followed by frequent heavy showers in the afternoon before easing into the evening, maximum temperature of 19 degrees Celsius. Your tide times for Sheerness, high tide will be at 2:24 p.m. at 5.8 metres and low tide will be at 8:46 p.m. at 0.5 metres. That's all your weather and tide times for now. Anna will have more at 11.
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3: Right then, time for travel update number 5 of the show. Then the whole of the Isle of Sheppey is all clear. Sheppey Crossing, Kings Road bridges are both clear. Sittingbourne is all clear. There's a couple of hotspots around Sittingbourne. Mainly near the railway bridge. There's about 2 minutes worth of traffic there and 2 minutes worth of you heading from the train station towards the railway bridge. In Batchard, heading towards Sittingbourne, there's currently 12 minutes worth of traffic there. Let's have a look a little further now. Nothing to report there. Going down the A249 to Stockbridge roundabout and flyover, that's all clear now. The earlier accident is clearing now. There is only about 4 minutes worth of traffic heading past Junction 5 now. Oops, that was my hat on the microphone. Right, okay. That's all right. Detlin Hill, that's all right. That's all clear now. There seems to be some traffic heading from the Bluebell Hill towards the Detlin Hill slip road. It's about 6 minutes worth of traffic there. Down into Maystone, there is about 3 minutes worth of traffic if you're heading from Detlin Hill. If you're heading from Bluebell Hill, there is 3 minutes worth of traffic there. Also, around Luce, 4 minutes worth of traffic there as well. At Bluebell Hill, that's all clear in both directions. Up into the Strood High Street area, there is about 5 minutes worth of traffic there. And Rochester Bridge into Strood, 6 minutes worth of traffic there. Other than that, around Gillingham and Chatham is all clear. Taking a look at the trains, your next train from Sheerness on Sea to Sittingbourne will be the 9:17, calling at Queenborough, Kemsley and Sittingbourne. If you missed that one, the next one will be the 9:47. And if you see something I'm not reporting and it's safe and legal to do so, then don't hesitate and get in touch on 01795 665898. 01795 665898. That's all on the roads and around for now. There'll be a final travel update at 9:30. Right, where's my song gone? Oh, it's there. Oh, it is that. Right. Just ignore me. To kick off the final hour, we'll have Rihanna and Ponda Replay, the remix version. It is just coming up to 9:04.
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0: 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We've gone back in time, apparently. 9:09. 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And then you've got Anna from then with the mid-morning show. Right then, if you'd like to get in contact with me, you can, of course, do that by doing this.
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0: And you can, of course, download the Sheppy FM app from the iOS and Android stores and watch me live on TikTok. AdamMills987 is the one you need to search for. Many of us are driving less because of higher fuel prices. A whopping 52% of us are finding alternative ways to travel because life is just too expensive. But a study showed we've drastically underestimated how low the cost of running an electric car can be. Only 4% of drivers are aware they can charge an EV at home for less and the cost of a latte and drive 200 miles on that charge. I'd still go for petrol any day. Right then, we will of course have the birthdays at 9:20. Coming up next, we will have Queen and We Are the Champions, and then we'll have ABBA and Mamma Mia. Then that should take us to the birthdays. It is 8:10, just coming up to... No, not 8. Why do I keep saying 8? It is 9:10, just coming up to 9:11. A very good morning.

0: was ABBA and Mamma Mia, a number one from 1976. Right then, it's time to do the birthdays then. Right then, time for the birthdays for today then. From the iNewspaper, we have Tina Fey, comedy actress, 56. George Strait, country singer, 74. Rick Wakeman, musician, 77. Miriam Margolyes, or something like that, actress, 85. Olivia Harrison, author, filmmaker, 78. Toya Wilcox, singer, songwriter, 68. Manu Tuligai, rugby union player, 35. We also have on here, let's have a look on here. Hugh Whittaker, English musician and former drummer, 65. And then Moa Taika, American singer, best known for his hit Toy Soldiers, and he is 57. And also today, it is our very own Bernie Mackin's birthday today. He is 31 today, so happy birthday to you. And I hope you're having a great time out on the Isle of Wight. Yeah, I went to the Isle of Wight once with a school trip, would you believe? I think that was the last time I went. I was in year six and I was at school and we went for a school trip. Yeah. Right then, it is time to go and have a short ad break and then we'll have Zara Larsson and Lush Life, then Ultravox and Vienna, and it'll take us to the travel at 9:30. It is just coming up to 9:20. A very good morning.
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0: was Vienna and Ultravox. Ultravox and Vienna, I should say. Time to do the final travel update of the show.
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0: Right then, time for the final travel update of the show then. It is now just coming up to 9:30 on the nose right now. Yes, the whole island is clear. Nothing to report there. Of course, school time's been and gone, so it should be a lot quieter on the roads now. Around Sittingmore, nothing to report there. Going a little further down, Detlin Hill, that's all clear now. The M2 is now all clear as well. Down into Maidstone, only a little slow traffic near sort of East Maidstone. 3 minutes worth of traffic there, heading down the A249 into Maidstone. And a little hotspot if you're heading down from Bluebell Hill, 2 minutes worth of traffic there. I'm sure that will clear. Going up Bluebell Hill, that is all clear in both directions. Up into Strood High Street, there's only a little slow traffic, 3 minutes worth of traffic there. Nothing to report in Rochester, nothing to report in Chatham, and nothing to report around Gillingham or Raynham. Taking a final look on the trains, your next train from Sheerness on Sea to Sittingbourne will be the 9:47. Calling at Queenborough, Swild, Kemsley and Sittingbourne if you missed that one there hourly after that. So the next one will be the 10:47. And that is it, you're all up to date. If anything happens throughout the day, do feel free to let our presenters know. Your next scheduled traffic and travel update will be with Ash on the Drive Time Show from 4. And that is it, you're all up to date. Coming up now then, we will have Weekend and Blinding Lights, and then we'll have Ava Max and Loving Myself. It is 9:31.
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Fleetwood Max. And Loving Myself. Right then, that of course means it has come to the end. It's time to do this then. And of course the Piranhas, Tom Hark and the Piranhas takes us out for Monday the 18th of May 2026. I've been Jess's friend for the last 3 hours. Coming up next is Anna on the mid-morning show, so stay tuned for that. Right then, so I will be back on Monday the 25th of... So that's next Monday, 25th of May. Yes, I am doing Adam's show on that one. So, yep, Adam will be back on Thursday in for Bernie, because, of course, he's on the Isle of Wight. So he'll be in for Bernie. And he'll also be back on Friday getting Chevy home for the weekend. So I'll be back on the next Monday. And I'll also be back next Friday as well, getting Chevy home for the weekend. Right then, so have yourselves a wonderful rest of your day, and I will see you all on Monday, the 25th of May. Bye for now then, bye!

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1: Right, it's that time of day again. We're having a look what's going on around the island. Right, we're starting over at the Sheppey Little Theatre. 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

0: Yes, it's a beautiful day, no matter what's the weather, here in the studio. And it's made even more beautiful because I have special guests with me here today, which I'm going to introduce in a moment. I'm very excited to have them here, actually probably more excited than I should be. But before I carry on, I'd like to thank Jess Friend for her breakfast show. I love the music she chooses. You should try and tune in if you can. She's on Mondays, 7 till 10, and she's on another later. So, good morning. You're here with Anna on Air here on Sheppey FM 92.2. Now, I'd like to introduce my guests. So, I have some work experience students with me today. Please say hello with your name and your age, but not your surname.
1: Hi, I'm Riley and I'm 14.
0: You're 14, okay. That's it, perfect. Well done. Look, you're a pro, Riley. He's like, the mark isn't in the right place. Thank you. Right, go on, and you are?
2: Hi, I'm Sky and I'm 15.
0: You're Sky and you're 15. And I understand you two are best friends.
2: Yeah.
0: So, like, I'm getting real best friend vibes here in the studio. It's like, actually, that is something that I want to do today. Oh, it's all going on because we were talking about pet songs, weren't we?
2: Oh, yeah.
0: We're talking about pet songs, but also I'm thinking songs for best friends. That's a good one. I think that everybody should message in today with a song for their bestest friend ever, that friend that makes you just feel amazing and whole. And that is something that I really love about community radio, because if you listen to like the big radio stations, you don't get to choose your songs, do you?
2: No.
0: No. But Sheppey FM, you can. You can call in. So tell me, why did you choose to come here then? And what do you want to be when you grow up?
1: Well, I chose to come here because, one, it's local, and two, I was brought up in Sheppey, and I've never actually been in here.
0: Oh, really?
1: No.
0: Oh, okay.
1: And when I grow up, I probably want to be a psychologist.
0: Oh, do you? Oh, that would be that's an interesting thing to do, isn't it? And everyone's going to think you're analysing them, including me. I'm now thinking, what is my body language like? Do I look well adjusted? How about you? What is it?
2: I came here because Riley wanted me to come as well, but I just thought it'd be a really fun experience too. And when I grow up, I want to be a criminal psychologist.
0: Wow, so you talk about the brain quite a lot, and like, do you like analyse people when you're people watching?
1: So she's not normal, basically.
0: Hey, you're best friends. I think that counts for both of you. Right, before I get in trouble. So yes, if you do have a song for your best friend, even if your best friend is a dog, because that's going to be one of them as well. So we've got double best friend realms. Or you just have a song, a dedication or a request, you can call us on 01795 665898 and you can text us on
1: 07938221617.
0: And you can email?
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0: Yep, contact at sheppeyfm.org.uk. 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Right, coming up, we have Human with Rag and Bone Man, Maroon 5, and The Proclaimers, I'm Gonna Be. And of course, after that, about 7:15, we're going to have our first word, our bum-fuzzling word. So stay tuned for that. The time is 8:10. 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Oh, I should have said Anna on Air and Riley
2: and Sky
0: here on Sheppey FM 92.2. Here's a bit of Rag and Bone Man.

0: let's hear your mic. Take a look in the mirror.
1: Hello.
0: How do you see?
1: That's fine.
0: Do you see it clearer? Or are you deceived?
1: Okay, go on again.

0: famous. I'm going to be... I was just saying to this lovely bunch here that 500 miles is like to Sweden. That was the limit of his love. I will walk to Sweden for you and no more, Riley. That's it. That's as far as I will walk. So, hello and welcome to the show. If you've only just tuned in, you're here with Anna on Air and my...
1: Riley.
2: And Sky.
0: And Sky, who are here doing their work experience today. Now, considering lots of people do their work experience in shops and leisure centres, I think you're doing quite well. How are you feeling being here today?
1: Nervous.
0: He's nervous, however, he's found a more relaxed stance, which I'm quite proud of. He's super chill. You're gelling now, aren't you?
1: Yeah.
0: Right, okay, so here is the first part of our show. Anna, my two lovely assistants are new to this, so be kind to them today.
3: It's now time to stop lollygagging around and to bumfuzzle each other with some gobbledygook. It's bumfuzzle time!
0: Right, each week we have a bumfuzzling word, i.e. a word that is confusing. In fact, bumfuzzling was our first confusing word. So what's it means to be confused. So what's going to happen is I'm going to say said word, and then you two are going to hazard a guess at what you think the word means. Please just say the first thing that comes into your mind, as long as it's not rude. Yes, well, apparently we're all looking at Riley.
1: Oh,
0: Sky gave him a side eye. And she's your best friend, so she like knows technically. Okay, right. Are you ready? This week's bumper's note. Don't worry, the audience are going to message in and help you out. They've got your back.
2: Yay.
0: Okay, right. Yes, Babs, I see your message there, and we do have the mics on. We're struggling a bit with the sound, but we're going to do our best today. Right, okay. So this week's bumfuzzling word is churrophiles, and it's spelt T-U-R-O-P-H-I-L-E-S, or for the under eights listening out there, T-U-R-O. P-H-I-L-E-S. Churrophiles, what do you think that means?
1: Someone who likes churros.
0: I can go with that. It's good. Someone likes churros. Churrophiles.
2: No, I don't know. It's probably to do something, but I just don't know what something is.
0: That's a game. All right, do you want to go for it? Hazard a guess? No, do you want more time?
2: Yes.
0: I can give you more time because I like you, Sky.
2: Yay!
0: Not you guys, though. Everyone else, you need to message in immediately with what you think Churrophiles means. You can call us, don't forget, as well, if you have a song for your bestie. And if your bestie is an animal, you're allowed to choose that, too. Right, so, in fact, we do have, coming up next, Cat Stevens, I Love My Dog, and that is for those pet lovers out there. So if you think you know what Churrophile is, or you have a song for your best friend, and these guys have chosen one, haven't you? What have you chosen?
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0: Count on Me.
2: Oh.
0: See, I told you, like, the love is in the studio this morning. I get to be a part of it. I feel quite pleased about that. So, yes, if you have a song for your bestie, even if your bestie is a hamster, then or you think you know what Churrophile is, then please call us on 01795 6658 and 98. 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
0: Fantastic. Right, and so, or you can download the app and you can message in from there. You can listen live and you can see who's coming up next. Once again, that word is Churrophile. Coming up next, we have Cat Stevens, I Love My Dog, and a bit of Bruno Mars, because these two are counting on each other. And then we've got a bit of Iko Iko for my bestie. This one is for my bestie, Abby. I have so many, I'm blessed with besties, actually. And then I do you know what? I might leave it for a bit. I've just put up all of my besties, so all right. So we've got I Love My Dog, Bit of Count on Me, Iko Iko. So that's coming up for you now. The time is 23 minutes past 10. 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

0: That was Hozier and Take Me to Church. There we go. That's a great song, isn't it?
1: Yeah.
0: We were just raving about how brilliant it is. He does loads of good songs. It's actually quite hard to choose which one to do during the show. Right, hello and welcome. If you're just tuned in, you're here with Anna on Air.
2: With and Riley.
1: I'm Sky.
0: Who are here on work experience, and you are 14, am I right?
2: Yeah.
0: Yeah. And how old are you?
1: 15.
0: So you've got the world at your feet. Your skin is still tight. You must be feeling happy because I look in the mirror and I'm like, who is that? And my back hurts all of the time. So, yeah. So how are you feeling today, both of you? You feeling good to be here out of school?
1: Yeah. I'm so glad.
0: And you go to EKC, that's right, isn't
1: yeah.
0: it?
1: Yeah.
0: And so that I really like that EKC don't have a particularly strict uniform, do they?
2: No.
1: Oh, I'm so glad they don't.
0: Yeah, that must really take a weight off.
1: Yeah.
0: Because I was saying to you earlier, wasn't I, that we went to school today and my son had forgotten his shoes. Shoes! Of all of the things! I had to walk bare feet into school while he wore my trainers, so he wasn't embarrassed. I feel like I super took one for the team. He'll probably still complain about that later, though. Oh, I was going to say about Ariel being mixed race. I enjoyed that. You said that people are saying that Ariel wouldn't be mixed race, but what was your reply to that?
2: Like, you can't be mad that in a live action a character's mixed race, because Ariel's the most mixed race person ever. She's half Finnish.
0: I just thought that was brilliant. There we go. Okay, we're just going to very quickly recap on this.
3: It's now time to stop lollygagging around and to bumfuzzle each other with some gobbledygook. It's bumfuzzle time.
0: Okay, this week's bum fuzzling word is churophile, and that's spelled T-U-R-O-P-H-I-L-E-S. Or for the under eights listening out there, T-U-R-O-P-H-I-L-E-S. That's harder to do than it sounds. Okay, churophile, what do you reckon, Riley?
2: I said it's probably someone that loves churros.
0: Okay, I like that. And what do you reckon then, Sky? Oh, you know they're 50, 14 and 15. I haven't laughed this much since then,
2: no,
0: I think.
2: What I gave her.
0: Oh, okay. Oh, no, it's not rude, is it, right?
1: No, it's
0: not.
1: You're
0: not allowed to do anything rude. Go on.
1: I'm just going to tell what he said to say.
0: Okay, go
1: a
0: on,
1: lover
0: yeah.
1: of churros instead of a liker.
0: A lover instead of a liker. You two really are best friends, aren't you? Okay, brilliant. We also had Jane message in, and she said, is it a lover of bulls, as in bull fighting? We are going to announce that at 15:15. And don't forget, if you have a song for your friend, even if your best friend is your pet. In fact, I've got one up here for my hamster Dave, who's coming up, and he's always trying to run away. It's really sad. Like, I let him run around on the table and he leaps off, and the other day I thought, if I did just let him like roam around the house and put his food out, maybe he might just come back and live in the walls a bit. He might even like it. At least he'll be free.
1: It's free roaming hamster.
0: Well, it's sad.

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0: And of course, you can download the app. It's nice, it's simple to use. You can listen live from there, you can message in, and you can see who's coming up next. Talking about coming up next, the next song we have coming up is The Man in the Mirror. Now, I've chosen this for my friend Higgy Poo Sunshine. This was my school gang. So you two, your little gang. So this was my school gang, and we had nicknames for each other, and she was Higgy Poo Sunshine, and I was Nanapoo Ik, and my other friend was Ching Ching Spike. Because we had to answer a question in our English lesson of how would we climb a tree, and she said I'd grow my toenails really long so that I could like climb up with all of my nails. So that's why she got Ching Ching,
1: and that gives Lily vibes.
0: And we had a Stimpy Booganogum as well. So the first one is from my friend Higgy Poo Sunshine, and she messaged me about this song just yesterday, and she said, I can only listen to this and think of you, not because just the memory of the song, but how I remember you as a person. You've always been just good. Love you. How nice is that? Aww. So that's Man in the Mirror, and then following that we have one for Stimpy Booganogum, and that's Wheatus with A Little Respect. Don't forget, I do need you guys to message in too, so do that on those numbers. The time is 10:44 on the hour. We'll have the weather for you. And you're listening to Anna on Air.
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0: 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We're going to make a change with Man in the Mirror.

was Wheatus, A Little Bit of Respect, and that was for Stimpy Booganogum, aka Cali Savage. Next up, this is for my hamster, Dave. I Will Run Away, Runaway Baby.

That was Runaway Baby for my hamster Dave, who's always trying to run away, jumping off of the sides of things and climbing up his car. I feel for him, I really do. I mean, when your life is running in one spot, it's not great. That's what my life feels like at the moment. Right, so this song coming up next, this is for Julie, and she's asked this one for her best friend Eve, and they've actually been friends since they were 12. So actually the same as you guys. I've just put your mics up because I was like, this kind of includes you. So I know you're not 12, but I mean, like, since just before you, they've been friends. And so she said that they've been friends for over 50 years. And so this one is for Eve. It's a Cyndi Lauper, Girls Just Wanna Have Fun. This is for you, Eve, from Julie.

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1: If you're caring for someone receiving a repeat prescription, they could be storing up medicine they don't use or need. This year alone, an estimated £4.9 million will be wasted on unused medicines, which could be reinvested into improving your NHS services. So don't be afraid to check their medication. Encourage them to only order what they need and take any that's not being used back to their local pharmacy for safe disposal. Help us make more of your NHS.
2: Okay, starting with today.
3: Plenty of clouds this afternoon, but also a few sunny glimpses. A few showers will occasionally develop, some with an outside chance of local thunder. Dry by the evening with a brief sunshine.
4: Tonight, any clear spells will be gradually replaced by thick cloud and strengthening southwesterly winds by midnight. By the early hours, a band of rain will sweep from the west, a milder night.
2: Yes, indeed. And looking outside, it is quite cloudy today, but I did find it quite warm. Okay, we have got highs of 14 and lows of 11. At 2 p.m. is our chance of thunder is around then, with a 70% chance of rain. Your pollen is low, your UV is medium, and your pollution is low. The sunset today is at 8:46, and for the you nautical folk and chill swimmers, we are currently in low tide. We'll be coming into high tide at 1:40 this afternoon at 5 meters 82, and then we'll be back into low tide this evening at 7:56, and that will be at 0 meters 67. You're up to date with your weather.
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0: Fantastic. Yes, it's that time of day where I ask you, please put your feet up, take a minute and stop. And what you guys don't know is it's Biscuit Monday. Oh yes, once a week I allow myself a biscuit and today is that day. So, are you biscuit fans?
1: Yeah. Oh,
0: yeah. What's your favourite?
2: Well, I have two. When it comes down to tea, it has to be Costa Cream.
0: Okay.
2: But when it's coffee, it has to be a bourbon.
0: Oh, yeah. Love a bourbon. Go on.
1: Chocolate digestive.
0: Dark chocolate or milk chocolate?
2: Exactly, white chocolate.
1: Milk, okay.
0: Fantastic. I'm not with you there, but okay. I like a dark chocolate biscuit myself. Okay, so facilitate that. We have Annie Lennox, Put a Little Love in Your Heart, and then a bit of Billie Eilish, I Love You. That's coming up for your coffee break. I can see that I have had a couple of messages in. I've had a message from Sky's mum, and I've also had a message from Tom. So we're going to get back to you in a minute, guys. Thank you so much for messaging in. Oh, the excitement is coming up here in the studio. Put your feet up, relax, get yourself that cup of tea and biscuit, and put a little bit of love in your heart.

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0: This was Fix You by Coldplay, and that completes our coffee break moments. So I hope you enjoyed that. I've got to remember that it's not all about a coffee break. We still haven't had our biscuit. I'm quite upset about that. Been doing stuff, but that's going to happen. Don't worry. Right, hello and welcome back, everybody. We've had so many messages in. It's really quite exciting. And we are going to announce the bum fuzzle in a moment. So let's start. Let's start over here with Skye's mum. I'm feeling close actually to your family now, Skye.
1: Yay.
0: So we had Skye's mum message in. She said, hello, I'm Skye's mum. Big cheesy grin. I'm not sure if it's a cheesy grin or a grimace. You know, one of these. Like... And she said, I'm doing an amazing job, guys. Oh, could you please play Whitney Houston? So we do have a bit of Whitney Houston. I want to dance with somebody. And we also had Tom message in. Now, this one... Did you want to read it out? Shall I read it out? It might be hard for you. Made me well up, Tom. He says, can you play Luther Vandross, Never Too Much? Now, my best friend is my wife and Skye's mum, Charlotte. Oh, that's so nice. But Skye is my little munchkin. Oh, can I call you little munchkin for the rest of the show? No, I won't take it from you, Tom. So proud of her and Riley, both smashing it. Tom, that's nice, isn't it? We have also had Lisa message in as well, and I love that Lisa is jumping on the best friend vibe, but more importantly also on the pet friend vibe. So she's asked for Queen, You're My Best Friend, and that's for Tanya, and then she's asked for Dolly My Love, and it's for her cocker spaniel. How amazing is that? And I'm sorry, this all feels a bit much actually right now, but we've also had Barry message in, and he says that he would like to have either The Clash, London Calling, or Deborah Harry's I Want That Man. So I know the problem is, I know that he's on his break. And I do try to do this, guys. So if you are in the car and you're only going to be listening to the radio for a certain amount of time, or you're only on your break for a certain amount of time, let me know, because I will bump you up the list to try and get your song on as quick as possible. So, Barry, I'm going to put your song on next, Clash, London's Calling. And then after that, we're going to have I Want to Dance with Somebody, which is for your mum, Skye. And then let's go over to Queen, You're My Best Friend for Tanya from Lisa. And we're going to do that. And then I will get back to you after a couple with the bum fuzzle, because I do need to announce it now. But I'm going to do this before your tea break is over, Barry. OK, the time is 20 past 11. 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
0: Here on Sheppy FM 92.2. So actually, very quickly, the bum fuzzle is Churrophile. And you have just a couple of songs to answer that. You can look the numbers up on Google. Let's do that. Shall we do that for now? Okay, here we have it. London's Calling.

0: That was Queen and You're My Best Friend, and that was for Tanya from Lisa. What a fantastic choice, Lisa. Lovely. Right, hello and welcome back. If you've just tuned in, you're here with Anna on Air.
1: With Riley.
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0: Yes, here on Sheppy FM 92.2. It is time for us to announce this.
3: It's now time to stop lollygagging around and to bumfuzzle each other with some gobbledygook. It's bumfuzzle time!
0: Yes, each week we have a bumfuzzling word, a word that is confusing. This week's bumfuzzling word, and I do apologise for announcing it late, but this week's bumfuzzling word is turophile, and that's spelt T-U-R-O-P-H-I-L-E-S. And you thought it was?
1: Someone who likes churros.
0: Somebody who likes churros. And you thought it was Sky.
2: Someone who loves churros.
0: And we had Jane message in saying, is it somebody who loves bulls, like maybe bullfighting or something? Okay, are you ready? Can we have, that's all important, a drum roll, please? Okay, I appreciate that. if I don't find it soon, I'm gonna have to use this one. Nope, that's not the one. Here he is. Thank you, Dave. Turophile is a cheese lover.
2: Oh, my God.
1: Cheese.
2: It's Lily.
0: I know.
1: Oh, my God. She's like a little mouse, isn't she?
0: You can call Lily a turophile and she'll probably think you're, like, being mean, but it's actually quite accurate. Right, we're going to move on to the next word in the show. Okay, are you ready?
4: Right, here, Gav. How are we doing?
5: It's a company thing.
4: Old apple and pear.
0: Okay, each week we do a Cockney rhyming slang. Now, Cockney rhyming developed in the East End of London. It was said that if you could hear the Bow Bells from your house, you were indeed a Cockney. So it's a way of speaking in secret in front of people that you don't want to know what you're saying. The police, for example. It comprises of a couplet of words. The second half of the couplet is the bit that rhymes with what you want to say. For example, apple and pears. Have you ever heard that? Would be stairs, but you'd just say up the apples. Some of them were said in full, for example, daisy roots, which would be boots, but you'd say put on your daisy roots. So put on your daisy roots, go up the apples, right? So what's going to happen is I'm going to say the first half of the Cockney rhyming slang, and you guys are going to hazard a guess at what you think it is. So going once again, we had apple and pears. Would be stairs because of the pears rhyming with stairs. So I would just say apples. And you'd have to go, I wonder what that is. Apple pie? My. You know, whatever. And then your friends at home, Skye's parents and stepdad, they're going to message in and be like, we're saving you, Skye. We know this one. Right, so I'm going to say the first half and then you guys are going to hazard a guess at what it is. Now, I'm going to do, hopefully, a nice easy one for you guys today.
2: Yay.
0: Okay, pork. Okay, so the first half is pork. Now, later on, I am going to announce the second half, which will make it easy. So, pork, and what's the first thing that comes to your head?
2: Fork.
0: So, nice. So, it has to be pork something and then the rhyme.
1: Stork.
0: Okay. Stork. Okay, pork, stork. So, it might be like pork, steak, bake. Or pork chop, stock. I don't know because I'm having to make it up for you. So, because I know what it is.
2: Oh, no.
0: Pork. Any idea?
1: No.
0: Have you got any idea?
2: I just thought fork.
0: Oh, do you know what? Having one that I think you'd get actually. Oh, I might change it. Oh, no. Okay. Okay. Right. I'm going to change it, but if you do know what pork is, then do message in. But I do want you guys to have a bit of a, you know, a bit more of a chance. So, dogs.
1: Frogs.
0: No. You have to say dog something and then the rhyming.
1: I don't know.
0: Dogs. Paw shore. Dogs face race. No? Okay, dogs. Should we just go with you don't know for now and you're going to wait for the second half?
6: Yeah.
0: Okay, all right then. Okay, so, guys, if anyone out there knows what dogs is in Cockney rhyming, what the second half is, then you can call us on 01705 665 5898. You can text on
1: 0793822167.
0: You're smashing that now. And you can email
2: contact@sheppyfm.org.uk.
0: Fantastic. You can also download the app. It's nice. It's simple to use. You can listen live. You can message in and you can see what's coming up next. Now, talking about what's coming up next. And talking of dogs, this next song is for Lisa's Cocker Spaniel. And this is Moments. This is Dolly My Love by Moments. And then following that, we have Tom's request, which is Luther Vandross, Never Too Much. They're coming up for you now. The time is 11:37. 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

hours of sleep per night, and numerous studies found that sleep deprivation can affect driving, as being awake for 17 to 18 hours is equivalent to having a blood alcohol level of 0.05%, which is the legal limit in many countries in Europe. If you are ever planning on driving on a motorway, ensure that you have enough rest before you drive. Remember, tiredness can kill. Take a break.

0: That was Deborah Harry, I Want That Man. And that was from 1989. And that one was for Barry. Hello, Barry and everybody else. Welcome to Sheppey FM. You're here with Anna on air.
1: And Riley.
2: And Sky.
0: And the time is 11:50 and it is Monday the 18th of May. And actually, did you know, do you like Mondays, you two? Are you fans?
1: No.
2: Yeah.
1: Actually, only in the afternoon, because usually we get Mr. Brad.
0: Yeah. Oh, okay. Mr. Brad, you're winning. Go on. And do you like Mondays?
2: Yeah, double history.
0: Oh, I like that. And I like that it's interesting, actually, what makes you think of a Monday. So if you hate Mondays from the day you were born and you're like a baby hater, not a hater of babies, like you woke up as a baby that hated stuff like Mondays. So if you hated Mondays for 80 years of your life, you would be hating 4,160 days. That's 346 weeks, that's 86 months of your life solid that you would dislike simply because of the day of the week. There we go. Let's just kick it off to a good start instead. And let's recap on this.
3: Right here, Gav, how are we doing?
4: It's a Cockney thing.
3: That's the old apple and pear.
0: Okay, so our Cockney rhyming slang, which many of you are familiar with, it's a couplet of words, of which the second half of the couplet is the bit that rhymes with what you want to say. We actually had two this week because I was trying to throw my my friends here a bone. So the first one I said was pork. And since we have had Tom message in with his head in his hands, might I add, he said, I'm not going to say what you said in the middle for you two, but he said that pork pies lies. And as soon as he said porkies, you got it, didn't you? They're nodding, by the way. This is radio, but so porkies. However, the one we're going to stick with, because this is a more up-to-date one, which is why I chose it. We also had Barry also said pork pie, but the other one was dogs or dog, and he said it cherry hog dog. But we're not talking about what makes it a dog. We're talking about dog something, and then that's the rhyming. And this is a modern one. For you, for the people that know a lot of Cockney rhyme slang, the old version of this would have been plates of meat.
1: I know what it is.
0: The new one is dogs.
1: I know what the end rhyme is.
0: Okay.
1: I just don't know what the middle word is.
0: Okay, go on.
1: So the end rhyme is feet.
0: Okay.
1: I just don't know what the middle rhyme is.
0: So plates of meat, feet.
1: Yeah.
0: And dogs something. Do you know? Because my daughter says, I'm not getting my dogs out. I don't make her get her dogs out. It's not that something I do a lot. It's like in drama, she has to get her dogs out in school and she doesn't like it. Okay, if you think you know what it is, which we're almost there, but we don't know the middle one, so I might keep that bit a secret, then do let us know on 01795 665 898. Don't forget as well to get that shout out dedication or requesting. You can also text us on
1: 07938 221 617.
0: You can email
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0: Fantastic. Right, coming up next, we have I'll Be There For You, the Rembrandts, because we're talking about friends, because we're best friends now. We're going to make up a secret handshake. I'm now in their gang. And then a bit of Beatles with a little help from my friend. And that is going to conclude our friendship segment of the show. And then after the community news, we're going to have a little bit of reggae and ska. So if you have any reggae or ska requests, then do send them in. Barry, I just remembered you did ask for anything from Madness, so that works out well because we've got a bit of a ska coming up. Once again, the time is 11:54. 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
1: Yes, it's that time of day again. Let's have a look what's going on around the island. We're going to start over at Sheppey Little Theatre. 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
1: 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Failing that, I'm going to put it up on the Facebook page, which is still Jack and Anna on Air's Facebook page, which I'll be updating soon. You're up to date with your community news.
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0: That was Toots and the Maytals with Monkey Man. As I was just saying, I saw Toots and the Maytals twice in one weekend. I had tickets over in Bristol to see them on the Sunday, and my brother rang me on like at the beginning of the week and went, "Guess what? I'm seeing Toots and the Maytals in London on Saturday. Do you want to come?" And I was like, "Oh, I've only got tickets on Sunday." "Yep, I'll come to both." So I went to the one in London, then I went to the one in Bristol on Sunday. Nice. I feel bad that I can't see you, Sky. You're like hidden away. I've just got Riley with very good eye contact, which is well done. Good job.
1: She could come round a bit and do a smile.
0: Right, okay, I'm just going to give... We've got one more song for you guys to answer this.
2: How are we doing?
3: It's a puppy thing.
2: That's the old apple and pear.
0: So we had dogs, and I gave you the old one, which was plates of meat, and you went for
1: Faye.
0: Now the second half of the new school one is dog's meat. So there we go. Oh, right. Okay. So we have one song for you guys to go. Are you going to go with Riley and Skye, as they say, feet, or are you going to go for a different one entirely? You have one song, and then we'll be back with the phobia. So the next song coming up, the last in our little mini ska section, and we'll be moving on to reggae, is the Specials, A Message to You, Rudy. The time is 10 past 12. 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
1: With Riley
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0: was The Specials, A Message to You, Rudy, which was a number one. Right, OK, so let's quickly announce this bit.
1: Sure, here, Gav. How we doing?
2: It's a Cockney thing.
0: So this week's Cockney Rhyme Slang was Porky Pies, which we found out was lies, and also plates, dog's meat.
3: Feet.
0: Do you agree?
4: Yeah.
0: Round of applause. Well done. A big cheer for you. That's for you guys. And for doing so well. And actually, it's not just me cheering you on today, because you guys out there on the ether have quite the fan group, because we've just had somebody else message in from Essex on the other side, which we can wave to Essex. So those of you that are not near or from the Isle of Sheppey that are listening, because sometimes we get people over in Canada or Brazil and so places way out, Spain, not always in the UK. So for those of you that don't know the Isle of Sheppey, we are a little island and the station itself is right near the sea, so it's kind of behind us, and we can wave over at Essex. So there we go. So it's Skye's family are listening over in Essex and enjoying her and Riley's radio debut, and they just wanted to say they're both doing a great job and to have fun this week, and the girls are going to think you're famous now.
4: Yay, hi guys.
0: Who are the girls then? Are they like cousins or something?
3: Dachshund.
0: Oh, okay.
4: I'm not a dachshund. I'm not that
0: Are they older than you or younger than you? Oh, so you're the cool older cousin.
4: Yeah.
0: Oh, nice. And you are cool as well and famous. So, like, you know, rounded. Beautiful. Okay, so now we're going to have our last part of the show.
5: What's that phobia?
0: This one is as it sounds. So this is Guess That Phobia. Now, there is a phobia for nearly everything. A phobia is when you're so afraid that you have a physiological response. So you'll either run for your life or you'll be stuck to the spot. Your palms will sweat and your heart will race. Either way, you will not have a decision on what happens when you have a phobia over something. There's a phobia for everything, and that's a pantophobia, in fact, a fear of everything. So what's going to happen is I'm going to say said phobia, then you guys are going to hazard a guess. So I've chosen one that I thought would be hopefully not too easy, not too hard. I almost went for a very easy one. I was like, I did, yeah, you guys did get the plates of meat, so I've got to be careful. So this week's phobia is anthropophobia, and it's spelled A-N-T-H-R-O-P-O-P. So anthro. Po, so A-N-T-H-R-O-P-O, and then phobia, P-H-O-B-I-A, or for the under eights listening out there, A-N-T-H-R-O-P-O-P-O-B-I-A. If you're ever sad when you wake up, just choose a word and spell it like that, and you'll be like, it's a good day now. Okay, what do you think anthropophobia is? It's kind of up your street, actually. I'm giving you clues already.
4: Up our street. I mean, we were talking about psychology earlier, so maybe it links to that.
0: Anthropophobia.
4: The fear of not knowing.
0: Do you know what an anthropologist is?
4: No.
0: Okay. That's a clue for everybody as well. Don't worry, because there's listeners out there and a fan base apparently that can message in and help you out, right?
4: Oh, God, if they think you know.
0: If you think you know what anthropophobia is, or you have a shout out, dedication or request, then don't hesitate to call us here on 01795 665 898. You can text
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0: Fantastic. Or you can download the app. It's nice. It's simple to use. You can listen live. You can see who's coming up next, and you can message in. Okay, the next song coming up was chosen, in fact, by you, wasn't it? So what was the two songs you chose?
3: Kingston Town and Buffalo Soldier.
0: So we were talking, why was it you chose those?
3: Because they just remind me of holiday.
0: They remind you of holiday. And we were talking about good times, songs that make you think of a good time. So if you do have any songs as well that make you think of a good time or holiday, then it's definitely message those in or think about it. Are you looking down like, have I been on holiday?
4: No, I'm thinking of the songs.
0: Skye's actually been to Jamaica, so she should certainly know a lot of reggae. When you went to Jamaica, did you go around or did you stay in a resort?
4: Well, I was young when I went. We stayed in a resort, but we did like go places.
3: That was very posh, the way you said that. Resort.
4: Resort.
3: We're going to go to the resort.
0: Do you know what? I thought that. As I said it, I actually did think that was a bit over the top posh, but it happened now. Anyway, so it's because I couldn't think of the word. That's why then
3: it
0: came.
3: It's a five-star resort.
0: It's a five-star resort. It's where I work when I'm not here. It's in the resort. Okay, so this one is for you, Riley. UB40 in Kingston Town. And then Bob Marley, Buffalo Soldier. Don't forget, if you've got any requests, do message in. Time is 12:19. 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
3: And Riley.
4: And Skye.
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0: That's Carl Malcolm and Fatty Bam Bam. Yeah, everybody likes a Fatty Bam Bam. I'm allowed to say that on air because it's part of the song. Hello and welcome back. We're just going to quickly recap on this before the end of the show.
1: What's that phobia?
0: This week's phobia is anthropophobia, and it's spelled A-N-T-H-R-O-P-O, and then phobia, P-H-O-B-I-A. And as a clue, which I don't normally give out, is what is an anthropologist? Right, okay, so was that posh as well? Anthropologist. I was talking to this anthropologist when I was at the resort in Jamaica. Anyway, so yes, I was originally going to do agoraphobia, but I thought it was a bit easy. Do you know what agoraphobia is?
2: Fear of water.
0: No, I should have done that. At least you had a guess for it. Do you know what agoraphobia is?
3: Sounds familiar, but no.
0: Oh, okay. Well, there you go. I could have done that one then. It's a fear of going outside.
4: Oh, we have
0: fear of large open spaces. She's like, don't rope me into this. I'm here, aren't I? You're both here. Okay, so do you want to hazard a guess then? Anthropophobia.
3: The fear of knowing.
0: Oh, very nice.
2: The fear of the unknown.
0: Oh, look at you, honestly.
3: Is that the same thing?
2: No, you said the fear of knowing.
3: Oh, no, sorry.
0: Oh, I love you too, honestly. You're like two little peas in a pod. You're like peas and carrots. Right. Right, yes. So anthropophobia, that's going to be next. We were just talking about, at school. So at schools now, in some schools, because I do science workshops in schools, is one of my jobs. And in primary schools, though, and even the year sixes are all bigger than me. It's crazy. And one of the things that's different, that's been different recently, is that children that struggle are allowed to run around at the back in the hall, and they're allowed, some of them are allowed fidget spinners. So we were just talking about this because you're in a whole new generation of people that were labelled. So when I was a kid, if you had ADHD, you were just scatty and a bit annoying, you know. And now, you know, so what are your thoughts on it? Do you think that the labelling means that people are just allowing themselves to not control tendencies that could be negative in a learning environment, or do you think it's positive that you can have a movement break? Do you think that you might use it to secretly go outside and have a little bit of a bop because you're bored?
3: I mean, there's always that chance that someone's just using it for the fun of it, but that's why personally in our school they have limits to using it once or twice a day or once in every class.
0: Mm-hmm.
3: To avoid that, so people actually like use it sensibly.
0: And do you think that fidget spinners and being able to fidget when you're listening, or do you think that is helpful, or do you think it's like maybe distracting?
3: As long as it's a quiet fidget, like say you had a fidget spinner that didn't make the weird metal noise when you spin it, that's fine. But if I'm hearing you like click something from across the
0: poppers,
3: classroom,
0: like
3: that's gonna, I get agitated really easily when it comes to like sounds and that. If I hear something from across the classroom, I...
0: Do you know what that's called? What? Misophonia. Oh. Do you hate the sound of people eating?
3: Kind of.
0: When people are eating, I feel like they're eating in my brain. Yeah. Like I actually feel like I'm a part of their mouth experience. Like they're masticating and I'm a part of it. Masticating. That's when you chew, by the way. So yeah, that's called misophonia. There we go. Okay, what do you think?
2: Like Riley, Sky said, as long as your fidget's quiet, keep it that way, and then you can have it. But because sounds hurt, I don't like them very much. It's like, yeah. Like I'm very weird because like if I'm playing my game on my Xbox or something, I have to have music, but it has to be the exact right volume, or I'll go ballistic, because it has to be like just below the volume of my game, or like. It's just very weird.
0: I do know what you mean. I kind of, sometimes I'm in a pub and I'm like, why is it so loud? I don't want to be in a situation where I have to shout at the person next to me, but I thought I was just an old lady. Anyway, if you do have an opinion on this, then I would be interested if you could message in with what you think. Do you think children should be able to just stand up and have a little runabout at the back, go out, fidget? Is it okay? So you can call us anonymously if it helps on 01795 665 898.
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3: And you can email contact@sheppyfm.org.uk.
0: Fantastic. Okay, Ella, just once again, that phobia which you have, just another 10 or 5, just over 5 minutes to answer, is anthropophobia. What do you think that means? We've got a few adverts and then we've got the Israelites and then a bit of Sabrina Copter. We're going to be going, we're going to be jumping through our Sheppy chart after this last reggae song. So after these ads, the time is 12:35. 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

0: was Desmond Dekker and the Aces, and that was Israelites, which was a number one. Oh my goodness, I love that song. Wait, I've just had an exciting message, which I didn't realise. I do apologise, but my brother Tom and his girlfriend Kelly are listening all the way over in Canada. How cool is that?
1: My mum wants to move to Canada.
0: Oh, really? Oh,
2: moving.
0: Well, there we go. You know, you've got connections now on the inside. And they said that they were out all night Friday at the Shore Club, and so they've asked for Twist and Shout. So there we go. They obviously want to continue the party. Thank you so much for tuning in, because I know that over there it's like super early in the morning for you. So I appreciate that. Okay, let's have a very quick last time on this.
3: What's that phobia?
0: What's that phobia? It's anthropophobia. And you thought it was?
2: Fear of the unknown.
0: Fear of the unknown. And you thought it was? Fear of knowing. Let's just be fear of both those things. Right, if you think you know what anthropophobia is, then do message us on 01795 665 898. You can text
2: on 07 079 382 21617.
1: And you can email at contact@sheppyfm.org.uk.
0: But it's much easier to download the app, because if you download the app, you can message from there, you can see who's coming up next, and you can listen live. And what I want to know, is there ever a person in history that when we read out their numbers quickly roots for a pencil and writes it down? I just don't think that happens. I wonder sometimes why.
2: I used to do that with the telemarket shows.
0: Oh, did you?
2: She's like, wait, let me get a pencil.
0: That was a good impression. And I've never met your nan.
2: But like, oh my God, right, remember that number.
0: Your nan is sounding more and more like a hero the more we go on. She sounds amazing. Wait, okay, so this is for you, Tom and Kelly. We've got a bit Twist and Shout, and I've chosen Shakadima's Pliers. It was a number one in 1993.

0: That was Twist and Shout by Shagademons and Pliers, and that was for Tom and Kelly. Although after it started playing, it occurred to me that you probably wanted the one from Ferris Bueller's Day Off. And those of you that don't know, that's a film from the 90s about a teenager that takes a day off and has an amazing time. Watch it. What are you doing? What are you doing with your lives?
1: That was aimed.
0: That's very aimed. Have you seen Back to... Yeah, it was.
1: I have seen Back to the Future.
0: Oh, right, there you go. She's in there quick. Have you seen Back to the Future? Are we still friends? Are we still in this gang or not?
1: Yes, because we are.
0: Okay. You've seen Back to the Future. I'll let you off. Right, okay. So let's just summon up the phobia gods.
2: Right. What's that phobia?
0: This week's phobia was anthropophobia. And you thought it was?
3: Fear of the unknown.
1: The fear of knowing.
0: Okay, are you ready to find out what it is?
1: We're so wrong.
0: Okay.
3: I'm so right. Always right.
0: Can we have that all-important drum roll? Thank you, Dave. That's my hamster. Okay, anthropophobia is a fear of people.
3: Oh, we have that. We have that.
0: So, because an anthropologist studies people, I believe. Do you know? Now, I should have looked that up. Yeah, but you want to be a psychologist, so I thought,
1: I know it's
0: psychiatrist, psychologist, psychiatrist. Yeah. Is that
3: psychiatrist
0: different?
3: Psychiatrist is medical.
0: Oh, okay.
3: It's about the body. We do the mind.
1: No, because the psychiatrist also does mind and that.
3: You're right.
0: So, I tell you what, it's been so fantastic having you two in the studio today. Thank you so much. I was quite genuinely driving in thinking, find it, Anna, find it within yourself to cheer up the people of Sheppey and beyond. And you guys have found it. Thank you so much. It's been an absolute joy. Have you enjoyed your work experience today?
1: Yes, it's been so fun.
0: And you're going to be here all week. Yay. And I've just dropped a bomb on them that normally on a Friday they do 2 hours by themselves. So since you're best friends, you can get together and plan your show. It's going to be awesome. Right, okay, so thank you so much. Our words today our bum fuzzle today was churrophile, which was...
3: Fear of cheese. Oh, no, not the fear of cheese.
1: Liking cheese.
0: I imagine a fear of cheese is maybe churrophobia. It might be. So a lover of cheese, yeah, churrophobia. Our Cockney rhyming slang was dog's meat, which was...
1: Feet,
0: well done. And finally, we had anthropophobia, and that was...
1: The fear of people.
0: Fear of people, fantastic. Do stay tuned as well, because we have Carol Goodbody waiting in the wings. She's doing the 1-4 show, and then following that, we have Drive Time, 4-7 with Ash Homewood. And then we have the Cult Rock Show, 7-10 with Albion, Tony Gray, and the 80s Tour, 10-midnight with Sadie Cordwell. Thank you so much for everybody that tuned in, for Sky's fan group that are out there.
1: Yay, thank you guys.
0: For my family over in Canada. So much love for all of you and Talisa. Thank you very much for messaging in, for tuning in. I hope it cheered up your Monday. I'll be back.

0: back next Monday with more bum fuzzling, and I've run over time. Right, so the time is 12:48. 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
1: And Riley.
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0: weather in just a moment.
1: 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So don't be afraid to check their medication. 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

0: Out there, I had the wrong mic. Your latest forecast for Kent, plenty of cloud this afternoon, but also a few sunnier glimpses. A few showers will occasionally develop, some of them with the outside chance of a local thunder. Dry by the evening with brief sunshine. Any clear spells will gradually be replaced by thick cloud and strengthening southwesterly winds by midnight. By the early hours, a band of rain will sweep in from the west and it'll be a milder night. And your highs are 15, your lows are 10, your UV is medium and your pollen is low. Your sun sets tonight at 8:46 and your all-important tide times. High tide is at 2:24 at 5.8 metres and your low tide is at 8:46 at 0.6 metres. Good afternoon, I'm Carol Goodbody.
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Whoa, and just like that, Bruno Mars, I Just Might. And a very good afternoon to each and every one of you out there listening in to Sheppey FM 92.2. Of course, I'm Carol Goodbody, and I'm filling in for Ray Seeger for this afternoon, for this is your Monday Afternoon Plus show. And I've got a couple of students coming in about quarter to two, and I'll introduce them into the show a little bit later. And I've got a few other things to talk to you about, with birthdays and shout outs and what have you. So I've got an action-packed show lined up for you all. So let's hear some more music. Olivia Dean, and let's be nice to each other.

Yes, Olivia Dean, nice to each other. So yes, I'm Carol Goodbody, and I'm here with you from 1 till 4 p.m. until your drive time home show. And I've got to say a massive thank you to Anna. What a fabulous morning show that is, and one that's very hard to follow. Such a super presenter, and absolutely loved listening to her show. So I've got to also say a big birthday shout out this morning, or this afternoon, should I say, to our very own Bernie Macken. And it's today is your birthday, Bernie. I hope you are celebrating your birthday in style. And yes, look forward to seeing you back in the studio soon. So let's carry on with some music and have a little bit of a Lady Gaga and Bruno Mars now. Die With a Smile.

fabulous Fleetwood Mac there and Dreams. So if you would like to join in the show and participate and have a dedication or a shout out, you can call me in at the studio on 01795 665 898, or you can text me on 07938221617, or you can email me at contact@chippyfm.org.uk, and I will happily play your chosen song out, or give your loved one your shout out, or just simply say hello to you all at work on this Monday afternoon plus show. So you're listening to Sheppy FM 92.2, and I'm of course Carol Goodbody. Let's have a little bit of a Harry Styles, American Girls.

0: De Lupa, Be The One, absolute classic voice there from De Lupa. So yes, I'm finally back. I've had a lovely break away and been on holiday, of course, and had a fabulous time in the sun and just relaxing. And I didn't actually... doesn't look like I brought the sun back with me this time, so it's a very dull day out here at on the island of Isle of Sheppey, but at least it's not raining, and I'm here hopefully to get you through your Monday afternoon, and we're gonna have a little bit of Ed Sheeran, Bad Habits.
1: 1, 2, 3, 4.

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Yeah, that's Calvin Harris and Sam Smith, and that's of course Desire, and a 2023 track. So I forgot to actually say I played Harry Styles, and just to say he is playing a record-breaking 12 nights at Wembley Stadium with over 1 million people seeing him. That's incredible, isn't it? So that should be something special to actually go and be a part of. So yeah, up next I've got SWV, and this is Right Here.

Yeah, Duran Duran, Ordinary World from 1992. So I've had a message come into the studio. Could I say hello to Anne Fieldhouse, who also is celebrating her birthday today. And I hope you're having a fantastic birthday, Anne. Thank you for your message and enjoy your celebrations this afternoon. And I hope whatever you're doing, you're having a lovely time. So although I was talking earlier that I went away on holiday and had a fabulous time, you know, the sun, and it was absolutely gorgeous. The sea was stunning, everything was stunning, and but also we always go away, don't we, on a plane, because we feel, I think it's because of the weather probably more. But I was reading that on Friday, May the 15th, Sheppey's Awards winning beaches, and they actually won, Sheerness won Blue Flag and Seaside Award, which is amazing. And Laysdown, obviously the Seaside Award for Laysdown, rather. Sheerness was Blue Flag and Seaside Award. Laysdown won Seaside Award, and Minster Lees won Seaside Award as well. So that's an incredible thing, isn't it? So we've got it all on our doorstep, and we tend to get on a plane and leave it all behind. So let's make the most of what we have around us. Our seasides are lovely. So I've got Crowded House coming up now, and Don't Dream It's Over.

0: Yeah, lovely stuff there. Crowded House, night, lovely little classic 80s track, Don't Dream It's Over. So I'm now joined in the studio with Sky and Riley. It's Riley, isn't it?
1: Yeah.
0: Riley, good afternoon to you both.
2: Good afternoon.
0: And it's an absolute pleasure to have you joining me on the show this afternoon. And we're close approaching our community news, and obviously you will be helping me read that out, which would be cool. I don't know, you can tell us a little bit about you coming into the studio. Are you enjoying yourself, Sky? And is it,
2: yeah,
0: this is your first day, obviously, today,
2: yeah.
0: Isn't it? So, and what made you want to come in and be a part of the radio?
2: Just the fact that it's out of my comfort zone, and it sounded cool and that, and Riley wanted me to join with him as well.
0: That's lovely. And because I understand you're both very good friends, is that correct?
2: Yeah.
0: That's absolutely wonderful, isn't it? So you both love music, and what's your sort of music, Sky?
2: Honestly, I listen to a bit of everything.
0: So it doesn't matter what sort of year or, if you like it. It's no sort of, not just pop, it's a bit of everything.
2: Yeah.
0: That makes a great presenter. So I look forward to, hopefully on Friday, I'm doing a show on Friday, the afternoon show, plus show again. And I believe you'll be doing a little show on there. So you'll be taking over the decks here. And it'll be a pleasure for me to watch you. So good afternoon, Riley. And how are you? And what made you actually get into the studio and come in to do the music?
1: Well, like Sky said, it's out of my comfort zone, and it's that I'm not the best when it comes down to confidence, and I thought it would help me boost my confidence.
0: This certainly will, and I think once you feel you're very confident on the mic, both of you, and that's an absolute. That's a fantastic start. So and I think by the end of the week, with all the different presenters, you will be up here presenting your own show, and we'll be having fun listening to you both. So it's an absolute pleasure. Throughout the show, I'll be integrating you into it with me. As I said, we've got just under 10 minutes to the community news. So let's have a little bit of a beautiful self and Perfect 10.

0: perfect 10, but she wears a 12. Baby, keep a little 2 for me. She could be sweet 16, busting out of the seams. There's still love in the first degree.
1: When he's at my

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0: Yeah, a lovely little track there by Miley Smith, and that's called My Mess. I think that's a 2026 track, and it's an appropriate song for me because whenever I go out, I always absolutely mess my room up. I pull things out the cupboard, and I try something on, and I think, no, I don't like that, and it goes on the bed. So I actually can really mess my room up in just a few minutes. What about yourself there, Skye?
1: How couldn't be me. My room is pretty clean, unless my mum would like to disagree.
0: That's absolutely fabulous. I'm sure if you're saying it's clean and tidy, I'm sure your mum will agree. And what about Riley's got a little grin on his face here. Come on. Time for confessions.
2: It's not my fault, but my room isn't the greatest.
0: Okay.
2: It's because of my nephew.
0: Oh, so you have to share.
2: I don't share. It's more like he steals. So he's like, he's two, and in November he'll be three.
0: He's only a tiny lad.
2: And at night he likes to just run into my room. But the thing is, he'll bring like colouring pens in and blah, blah, blah. And sometimes I'm too busy to clean it up. It's like, especially when I've got school, so I've got to wake up so early.
0: Oh.
2: Then I've got to come home, do revision, and go to bed.
0: So you've got lots of excuses not to keep it tidy as well. There, I think you've convinced us all that it's your nephew said that actually does most of the damage in there. But anyway, yes, let's have a little bit more music. I've got a few tracks coming up. Tina Turner, I Don't Want to Fight, and Shanice, I Love Your Smile. I haven't called Baby Faces in there. This is For the Lover in You, but let's have a little bit of Bobby Brown. Two can play that game. When I get it going, there we go.

0: Renaissance classic there. Two can play that game. So, yes, up next I've got Simply Red, and money's too tight to mention. Now, I will say, as a presenter, a radio presenter, which I feel that you two are going to love doing and enjoy working in the studio this week, it's a poor pay being a presenter. It's a very poor pay. So I'm going to say, you know, is pocket money still given to younger people?
1: Sometimes.
0: And I believe you work though, Riley.
1: Yeah.
0: So you're okay. That's you get a little bit of money from your work.
1: Yeah.
0: Absolutely. So, and because I know being a DJ, it's a lot of things. You're getting guest DJ slots and things like that. So sometimes you don't get paid to do it, believe it or not. But I think it's the love of the music, I think. That's why we do it. That's why I do it. I love music, and I love all sorts of music. It's not just one soul songs or reggae. It's a bit of everything. So, and yourselves, you've said that you like all sorts of music. So,
2: yeah.
0: So coming up after this Money's Too Tight to Mention, we're going to have a few little history facts here in the studio. So let's have a little bit of Simply Red.

0: Music, back in 2017, it was announced that The Killers' Mr. Brightside was the most streamed song released before 2010 in the UK.
1: The 2004 single was streamed 26 million times the previous year, beating any other song released before 2010, according to the music industry body, BPI.
0: And next we have The Killers' Mr. Brightside.
2: Let's have it.

0: The Killers, Mr. Brightside, and it's always one that gets you going, especially on this Monday afternoon when I think we all need a little bit of perking up and getting moving. So, yes, so did you both enjoy that?
1: Yes.
0: Yeah, great little fact that you brought there. So, up next, over to you.
1: Today in history, back in 1830, Brighton Edwin Budding signed an agreement for his invention, the lawnmower, to go into mass production.
2: His first customer was Regent's Park Zoo in London.
0: Hey, incredible. I understand that you two both absolutely love history. Is that true?
1: Yes. We both do it as a GCSE option.
0: Fantastic. And have you just started it, both of you?
2: We've been in it for, what, a couple months?
1: I'd say so, yeah.
0: So fairly new, just gone into your GCSEs, yes?
1: Yeah, pretty much.
0: Oh, look, and are you enjoying it so far?
1: Yeah, it's been really fun.
0: Do you know what? I just sort of miss the days at school. They were sort of, I don't know, I wasn't very good at school. I didn't particularly like school, but I haven't done too bad. But seeing your budding students now, I'm excited for you and doing all the studying and that, because I have grandchildren myself and they've gone through school. So, yeah. And yourself, and you actually love Sky. Riley. Wrong mic. You actually love your history as well, don't you?
2: Yeah, it's interesting.
0: Very interesting. So, when you say very interesting, it's just what have you learned so far?
2: Well, we're learning about medicine for time, Weimar Germany, and Nazi Germany.
0: Wow. That sounds really, really interesting. Did you say medicine as well?
2: Yeah.
0: Well, that's something that would actually interest me, I think. What about yourself there, Skye?
1: Yeah, the medicine part is really fun.
0: I bet.
1: And to do with Germany, we're doing the rise of Hitler, specifically. And then soon we'll be on to the Elizabethan era.
0: Fabulous subject, absolutely fabulous, and I'm quite jealous. I'd like to go back to school and start all over again, really, but I wish you all both a lot of luck in those GCSE results, and hope you both do really well in them. So let's have a little bit of Babyface. This is for the lover in you.

Yeah, that is Babyface. This is For the Lover in You, a 1996 track there. So if you've just joined us, good afternoon. You're listening to Carol Goodbody on the Monday Plus afternoon show, afternoon plus show. And I'm filling in for Ray Seeger, I believe, if that's correct. I'll double check that. But it's great to be back here in the studio and playing out some songs and things for you this afternoon. So let's have a little bit of Shanice. I love your smile.

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0: Yes, and that's the brand new Heavies. Dream on Dreamer was released on March 14th, 1994. Absolutely love brand new Heavies. I don't know if you two know the brand new Heavies, do you?
1: I know that song.
0: It's a great song, isn't it? So I've got a little riddle for you both now, and I'd like you to tell us afterwards or have a think about it. I think it's quite easy for you two, but I heard it and I thought, okay, I had to take a little while to think about this one. What is one of the words in the dictionary that is spelled incorrectly? So if you know that, both of you, you can tell our listeners afterwards. I think you both do. And I think you've got a couple coming up for us as well, because I can see the smiles on your faces. So we've got a little ad break coming up here, a broadcast. And then we're going straight into Maxi Priest, Close to You. So we're looking forward to the answer and a couple of more little riddles coming up.
2: 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If you would like more information on his services, come into Luke Allam Funeral Directors at 8 Broadway, Sheerness, or call 01795 669534. 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
3: Going anywhere? Driving while tired, also known as drowsy driving, can have dangerous effects, sometimes worse than driving under the influence. According to the British journal Occupational and Environmental Medicine, it impairs coordination, causes longer reaction times, impairs judgment, and impairs memory and ability to retain information. Adults require around 7 to 9 hours of sleep per night, and numerous studies found that sleep deprivation can affect driving, as being awake for 17 to 18 hours is equivalent to having a blood alcohol level of 0.05%, which is the legal limit in many countries in Europe. If you are ever planning on driving on a motorway, ensure that you have enough rest before you drive. Remember, tiredness can kill. Take a break.
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0: Lovely track that is, Maxi Priest, Close to You, a 1990 track there. So, yes, my riddle of the day. I thought this was quite amusing, really. Not that I don't know if I fully understood it, but I think I'm going to get it understood shortly. I think they know the answer. And it was, what word is spelled incorrectly in the dictionary? And, of course, it is...
1: incorrectly.
0: And it says here, to fully fathom this concept, we have to break it down. The word incorrectly is spelled accurately in the dictionary. Much more the riddle requires that it be spelled incorrectly. Now, I'm totally confused. I think over to you, Riley, to explain that to our listeners this afternoon.
1: So, basically, what it means is that it's saying that the word incorrectly in the dictionary is spelled correctly, but it wants the word to not be spelt correctly, if that makes any sense.
0: Absolutely, that's what it says here. It says, as such, the word incorrectly is in fact spelled incorrectly every time in all dictionaries, as it is not misspelled as the riddle suggests after all. So there we have it. Do you have a little one for us before you go? Because we're coming up shortly to our tea at three, so we're going to grab our double helping of coffee, I think, this afternoon. And yes, and our biscuits. And I will be saying goodbye to my lovely students here this afternoon, Sky and Riley. And before then, we'll have a couple more songs, and you're going to tell me this little riddle, and we'll tell the answer afterwards.
1: What has to be broken before you can use it?
0: Oh, now see, I don't like riddles. I can't work them out. I think Sky has it over there, but
2: yes, luckily,
0: yes, she does. So let's have a little bit of Dan Hartman, I Can Dream About You first, and then we'll have a little think about it, and we'll come back to you and let you know the answer.

0: Yeah, Dan Hartman there, I Can Dream About You. So I think my two lovely students here, they're giving me big grins in here. They're a lovely couple, lovely two students, not couples, couple, but you know, I do mean. But so I've got two big grins here, and I think you've got something coming up for our listeners. And after that song, we'll tell you what the answer is. So fire away.
1: What has to be broken before you can use it?
0: Oh, do you know, Sky?
2: Yeah.
0: You know, because we have been slightly discussing it. So say it again.
1: The riddle is, what has to be broken before you can use it?
0: There we go. A little bit of an interesting riddle there. We've got another 7 minutes before I say goodbye to these two. And I've got my tea at 3 coming up. So let's have a little bit of Robbie Neville and C'est La Vie.

0: Yeah, Robbie Neville there, C'est La Vie, 1986 track. So I've got to say good afternoon to Marilyn, who is listening in. Thank you for listening in, Marilyn, and hopefully see you soon. So I've got to say a shortly goodbye to my two students this afternoon. Before we go, you're going to give us a little the answer to the riddle, is that correct?
1: Yeah, so yes. The riddle was what has to be broken before you can use it.
0: And what's the answer there, Scott?
2: The answer was an egg.
0: Oh, okay. And you said there, Riley, you shouldn't put eggs in a fridge. Didn't
2: no.
0: you? And that's actually very true, but actually most of us do. I do put my eggs in the fridge,
1: my
0: and I don't know why we... Yeah, why do we do that? I actually don't know, but you don't buy them in the fridge in the supermarket,
2: no.
0: So why do we put them in the fridge? I don't know what that
1: it's
0: is.
1: It's because usually we put everything else in the fridge, like any dairy products.
0: We do. I think you're right. I think it's safely stacked away and we don't see it.
2: Yeah.
0: It's all off the shelves. We like clean
2: An
0: space. So what I'm going to say to you both this afternoon, thank you so very much for being part of my show this afternoon, and obviously your show as well soon, because it's you're going to be doing your own show. So from myself, Sky, to Sky and Riley, thank you for joining me, and I will be seeing you again, I think, on Friday, because
2: yes.
0: I'm with you again Friday afternoon on the Afternoon Plus show, and you'll be taking over the studio for, I think, an hour, if not two. So I'm looking forward to hearing your choices of music and your selection. So that's going to be interesting. So thank you very much. Have a lovely, lovely afternoon, and I hope you both enjoy the rest of your week here at Sheppey FM 92.2.
2: Of course, thank you so much.
0: You're more
1: thank
0: than welcome.
1: For having us.
0: Lovely,
2: yeah, thank you
0: lovely,
2: for being
0: lovely two students. Fantastic. Big smiles and the great on the mics there as well. So, yes, it's a goodbye from me to you both. So, keep tuned in as we're going into our tea at three now. So, yes.
3: The weather in just a moment.
4: If you're caring for someone receiving a repeat prescription, they could be storing up medicine they don't use or need. This year alone, an estimated £4.9 million will be wasted on unused medicines, which could be reinvested into improving your NHS services. So don't be afraid to check their medication. Encourage them to only order what they need and take any that's not being used back to their local pharmacy for safe disposal. Help us make more of your NHS.
0: Yes, the weather and tide times this afternoon is plenty of cloud this afternoon, but also a few sunnier glimpses. A few showers will occasionally develop, some with the outside chance of local thunder. Dry by the evening with brief sunshine. And tonight, any clear spells will generally be replaced by thick cloud and strengthening southwesterly winds by midnight. By the early hours, a band of rain will sweep from the west, and a milder night will be had. So the highs are 15 and the lows are 10. Your UV is medium and your pollen is low. Your sun sets tonight at 8:46, and those all important tide times. High tide was at 2:24 this afternoon at 5.8. Your low tide, your next low tide, is at 8:46 at 0.6 metres. 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

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And if you're feeling hungry later, the brand new Burger Nation menu is now available until 10 p.m., packed with flavour and freshly made.

Yeah, of course, that's Player, Baby Come Back, and that was released in September 77 as the lead single from their self-titled debut album, and it officially hit number one on the US Billboard Hot 100 in January 1978. So, if you just join me, I'm Carol Goodbody, and I'm here doing the Mid-Afternoon Plus show on this Monday afternoon. And I'd like to say thank you again to our two students in the studio this week on work experience, Sky and Riley, and they're fabulously confident on the mic, and I'm very much looking forward to them listening to their show on Friday afternoon. They may be doing it on Thursday, but fabulous stuff. So I'm going to say a couple of happy birthdays here, because I haven't kept up with them this afternoon, that have come into the studio. Cheryl Scott turned, and it's your birthday tomorrow, Cheryl. From all of us here at Sheppey FM 92.2, we all wish you a very happy birthday. And of course, Lynn Martin, you're also on the 19th, which is tomorrow. And again, I hope Tony Allen spoils you absolutely rotten, and I look forward to catching up with you both very soon. And what's we got coming up this afternoon? We've got myself until 4 p.m. and then from 4 p.m. till 7 p.m. we have Drive Time, but I believe Bad Babs is doing that for us this afternoon. And then we've got from 7 p.m. till 10 p.m. the Rock Show with John O'Donnell, 10 p.m. to 12 a.m. The 80s Tour with Sadie Caldwell. And then, of course, 12 a.m. Sheppey FM Through the Night. So there's lots to stay tuned in, listening into. And, I'm going to say a few more hellos after this next record, which is I Saw This Gentleman in London, Soho. And I think it was Soho, yes. Glenn Jones, I Am Somebody. And I absolutely love this.

0: Yeah, that's the fabulous voice there of Glenn Jones, and that's a 1983 track, and it was actually Sloane Square that I saw him in Callaghan Hall. Absolutely fantastic evening, along with Norman Connors, and he sang You Are My Starship, and Glenn Jones, you sung it beautifully. I absolutely loved that, and one of my other favourites of yours is We've Only Just Begun, but that for me was just made my night, that one there, hearing you sing You Are My Starship. So good afternoon, I'm Rex Smith, and looking forward to seeing you on Sunday down there in Drake's. And of course Alex Edmonds, who sent me a message today saying he said, remember to follow the wheel, and well, if I had to play the top 500 Northern Soul songs, I think I'd be here a lot longer than 3 hours there, Alex. But yes, I do love my Northern Soul, as you very well know. So, and hi to Yvonne Carton as well down there, I believe in Folkestone, and you're listening into the show and enjoying it. Thank you for that. So up next after this broadcast, I've got Viola Wheels, and it's Gonna Get Along Without You.
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Yeah, it's called such shack attack down on the street. And yes, we're close approaching 20 to 4 now, so I'll be saying my goodbye shortly, and I'll be making way in studio for Bad Babs to do your drive time home and getting you home safely to the island. But up next, I've got a little bit of radio, and it's Jack and Jill, Back Up the Hill.

lovely little soul track there, Radio and Jack and Jill from 1978, one of my loves. So let's keep the music rolling and a little bit of a Tears for Fears, advice for the young at heart.

Plus show. It's been an absolute pleasure to fill in for Ray Seeger, and I will be back on Friday for the afternoon show. I believe I'm covering for Martin, so I'm looking forward to that one. That's another afternoon plus show, 1 till 4. So I'm going to leave the studio now. I believe Bab Babs is waiting out in the hall there, waiting to come in to do your drive time home, to get you all home to the island safely. And then after Bab Babs, it's the rock show with John O'Donnell, and then 10 p.m. till 12 a.m. the 80s tour with Sadie Caldwell, and then of course 12 a.m. Sheppy FM through the night. So there's lots to stay tuned in for. But for myself, Carol Goodbody, I'm going to leave you with Ashford and Simpson, Solid, and then a bit of Sade, Hang On to Your Love. And then let's have a little bit of Gregory Abbott, Shake You Down. So for myself, till Friday, enjoy the rest of the shows coming up. And stay tuned in to Sheppy FM 92.2. Bye-bye.

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1: And yes, good evening and welcome to your 4 o'clock first event on a traffic and travel guide with me, Babs, taking a look over your traffic and travel on the island and locally. Having a look, there is nothing to look at all other than the A2500 going up towards Eastchurch. You've got a few little bits of red line traffic there. 3 to 4 minutes at the moment. Other than that, nothing. Taking a look, going off to shopping, Sheppey Crossing is clear as anything. Yes, coming up to all the way along, nothing until you get to the A2 crossover at Caycole. You have got a 2 minute delay just starting to form there, and then going off over the other way, coming off the B2006. Going along there, you have got on Staplehurst Road a 5 minute jam just starting in and around Sittingbourne. Obviously, Bell Road area, Canterbury Road, all them are just starting to build up at the moment with about a 5 minute delay. That's all. That is all on the traffic at the moment. So let's take a look over at your train times. Your next train out of leaving the island is 16:17, which is 17 minutes past 4 p.m. Unexpected on platform one on time. Calling at Queenborough, Swale, Kemsley and Sittingbourne. Arriving there on time. I hope that's all. Any other information that I have missed or that has just started to occur, you know the numbers by now. You can get hold of me as always, 01 795 66 5898, or on the text number it's 07938221617. Don't forget, always make sure it is safe and legal to do so. After a quick little outro and jingle, we're gonna come straight in. You know what, Michael Jackson, wanna be starting something, a little bit of pop play for you. Enjoy.
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0: Yes, Mersey. Good evening, good evening, good evening. Or even good afternoon, good evening, and whatever else. Good morning, wherever you are in the world. And welcome along to Monday night. Yes, Monday night's drive time with a difference. Yes, you, as you can hear, you've got Babs bringing you the broadcast for the next 3 hours. Hopefully getting everyone home safe and sound and enjoying a bit of a change and shake up on the music. Yes, I have no idea what I'm doing. No, I'm just going to bring you some music. Some good music as always. If you would like a request, dedication or a shout out, you know what to do. I will play them for you. It's your radio station, Sheppey FM. So a big shout out as always to Amanda for stepping in this afternoon, covering for our very own, Ray. Yes, Ray was not in, so unfortunately, Amanda stepped in covering the afternoon show. It was quite a good choice of music, and by the youngsters themselves as well, wasn't it? It shows what we do here at your local radio and community. Yeah, you know what it is. Yes, I'm trying to talk. I forget sometimes. I've got young Luke in with me. Yes, he's been my little guidance. I started here 2 years ago. Yes, I sat in as a guest along with young Luke, Adrian and Steve. Yes, they taught me. I think they taught me quite a lot of what I first picked up when I came in. Yes, I was sat there reading out a few little bits of traffic and travel and a few little bits of train times, and it's like, I've never had a chance to do this. So when it got offered to me this afternoon, I was like, why not? I'm on the mend. I'm on a little bit of a, fix at the moment. Little steps, but I'm feeling a little bit shaky, a little bit nervous, as you can hear. So as always, if you would like a dedication request or a shout out, no slow ones. I don't want any slow ones at all. I want them feel good driving songs, you know, even if it's a bit of soul, a bit of disco, whatever, we'll throw it in the mix as it goes. Make sure it's safe and legal to do so at all times, please. Bearing in mind, we are on drive time. So, numbers are 01795 665 8 98. You can always get me on the text 07938 221617. If you're at home or at work and listening along, taking, you know what to do, contact me that way at sheppeyfm.org.uk. That's on email, by the way. Yes, on email. And if you are out and about, wandering around shopping or doing anything else, don't forget the Sheppey FM app is available on all good iOS and Android devices. Message me directly through that as well. I know a few people may be listening on the train. Posh page. I'll be waiting for that text coming in. And don't forget, we are available on the World Wide Web. So we'll carry on with a little bit of pop at the moment. I have got a driving list for you. But I don't really want to go in that. I want to know what you guys want to listen to while you're driving and out and about. And like I said, some upbeat, and we'll keep it in a disco or a soul or a club beat, pop beat, whatever. However it goes. We'll carry on for now with this. Get you going again. Michael Jackson with the Jacksons, ABC. This is a new version, pop. Hope you enjoy this. I'll be back on the other side.
1: 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This is Drive Time.

0: There you go, Inner City, Big Fun. Little bit of soul track from the 1980s. Like I said, it was a soul man who I first ever came in here with. Sitting in here for drive time. As you can hear, you have got Babs on drive time tonight, bringing you some tunes and keeping you up to date with your traffic and travel. At the moment, there's not much going on and around, but the traffic and travel report will be coming up very shortly. But a quick couple of adverts and jingles coming in, and then a request in for Jake from South Wales. Hope you enjoy this. Joel Corry featuring Emenike with Head and Heart. Straight after... Yeah, but since you can lose.
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And there you go, Joel Corry featuring M&EK, Head and Heart. 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
3: And yes, we are back. The time is now 16:31 exactly, or 31 minutes past four. Taking a look on the island, there is nothing more than down on your Cowstead corner going up towards Lower Road. You have got a 3 to 4 minute delay still along there going up towards East Church. Taking a look, your halfway houses, your junction road along there, as usual, keeps blipping up with a quick 3 to 4 minute junction and then it disappears again. So yes, you've not got much more on there. Taking a look off Cowstead corner, coming along 249. Yes, your bridge is clear. Everything's running clear on and off the island and around. No trouble until you get up into Sittingbourne, and then it's your usual, you know where you're going. It's all that industrial estate round there, isn't it, as always. You're at about 5 minute delay. Where are you going? There you go. Around the Eurolink areas, all them connecting roads on and off the Eurolink. About 5 minute delay from there. Other than that, there is nothing much showing up all the way down. Yeah, nothing. The juncture, the traffic on the A2 has cleared. So let's take a look over now at your train times. Your next train is actually expected at 47 minutes past four, which is quarter to five on platform five. Platform 1 on time, as always, calling at Queenborough, Swale, Kemsley and Sittingbourne. Expected to arrive there on time too. As always, if there's anything I've missed or anything that has happened, you know the contact numbers by now. They will come up. Take a listen. They will come up in the outro of this, but make sure it's safe and legal to contact me. If not, we'll carry on with some music. I'm coming back in afterwards with a little bit of Tayo Cruz. Why not? R&B from 2008 with Fly Away.
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0: you go, Tayo Cruz, Fly Away, a little bit of R&B from 2008. And I ain't stopping there, coming in with Ayaz Replay. Shout out to Mrs. Babs, all tuned in. Loads of speaker symbols, so I hope it's loud and proud. 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I hope you enjoy this, coming in, Ayaz Replay, and then Tiny Temper. Why not? 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

There you go, Tiny Temper, Pass Out, taking you back to 2010. Like I said, bringing you something different today. 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And community is... you know what I mean. Yes, it's there. Like I said, come in now with Wiley and Wearing My Rolex. Sticking with a little bit of modern, but you know where it's from. Hope you enjoy. As always, dedications, requests and shout-outs are

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2: 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This year alone, an estimated £4.9 million will be wasted on unused medicines, which could be reinvested into improving your NHS services. So don't be afraid to check their medication. Encourage them to only order what they need and take any that's not being used back to their local pharmacy for safe disposal. 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
3: Yes, as you can remember, gathered, then I was not expecting the weather. I forgot about it. Yes, let's take a look at our latest forecast for Sheppey and Kent and beyond. Today, plenty of cloud this afternoon, but also a few sunnier glimpses. A few showers will occasionally develop, with some outside chance of a local thunder. Dry by the evening, with a brief sunshine. Tonight, taking a look here, any clearer spells will gradually be replaced by thick cloud and strengthening southwesterly winds by midnight. By the early hours, a band of rain will sweep in from the west, a milder night in all. Your pressure today is 1,012 millibars and steady. Taking a look at your temperatures, highs today of 15, lows currently sat at 10, where are we? There we are, there, we're currently sat at 14 degrees, yes. Let's take a look now at tide times. Your next tide is at 19:56, which is 5:28, with a low tide of 0.67 metres. That's it, you're up to date with your
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3: Yes, and as you can gather, we are now into the drive time. Taking a look, there's nothing on the island. That good music must have kept it going. There's nothing showing up at all. Going over Queenborough Corner has all cleared up. The bridge is clear. Taking a quick look at Sittingbourne, obviously around St Michael's Road, where the train station is there and everything. You've got about 4 to 5 minute queue in traffic. And then on your Eurolink, hello, Luke. On your Eurolink, you have got about 4 to 5 minutes delay at 2. Taking a look off, you have got nothing. The roads are clear, but taking a little bit further look ahead, if you're out over towards Rochester, you've got a 50-minute delay in and around Rochester Town Centre and over the bridge there on the A289. I don't know what's going on there. Maybe somebody could give us a little traffic update, but other than that, there is nothing on or around the local areas. It's just Rochester and Sittingbourne. See you in a bit, darling. Yes, that's all for your traffic and travel. As you can tell, Mrs. Babs just dropped in and dropped something off on me. Oh, thank you very much. I'm going to go for a break in a minute. Yes, coming back in after the traffic and travel and jingles. I'm going to carry on that little bit of R&B style. Only a couple left, and then we're going to win into something different. Sean Kingston, I Can Feel It, and then going into David Guetta featuring Flo Rida. Where them girls at? Hope you enjoy. Stay safe, and if you want to let me know, you know what the numbers are, but keep it safe and legal, please, guys. Don't forget, you're on the roads. I want to get you home safe and sound.
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And there you go, that was Meghan Trainor, but a little mashup of featuring, can I remember who it was featuring? Yeah, Sean Kingston. of course it was. Yes, all about that bass. And as you could tell, I was playing music for you guys only here on our local radio station, and Sheppey FM 92.2, and on the internet and around the world, hopefully, where you tuned in from today. I hope you're enjoying the tunes, and I'm getting you home safe and sound before that weather comes in. Sat here, it's lovely and sunny, just in front of the window here. Looking out behind them flats, it's looking a little bit dark. So hopefully I can keep you cheered up and keep you bopping away on your way home, or whatever you are doing this afternoon. You know what the numbers are by now. If you want a dedication request or shout out, tune in and listen. I will play them at the end. No, I won't. I'll say it now. You can contact me on 01795 665 5898. You can always send me that cheeky text. As always, Luke sent me one just to make sure the system's up and running. It's 079. Let me start that again. You can always text me. You send me that cheeky text, as always, 079 38 221617. 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Message me directly through to the studio on that for free. Yes, and like I said, I am playing the music for you guys. If I've got no requests, I'm just going to go through the list, because I want to keep it flowing all the way. So I'm going to bring you a last finish off this list, this last half an hour, with the David Guetta remixes. So how about this one? Clean Bandit, Anna Marie and David Guetta, yes, with Cry Baby. Pop tune from 2024, but it's a remix. And then coming in after that, how about Afrojack with David Guetta featuring Sia? Awake tonight. I'm certainly wide awake now. You know what to do. Ooh, tune in, turn it up, enjoy.

0: planning on going anywhere? Driving while tired, also known as drowsy driving, can have dangerous effects, sometimes worse than driving under the influence. According to the British journal Occupational and Environmental Medicine, it impairs coordination, causes longer reaction times, impairs judgment, and impairs memory and ability to retain information. Adults require around 7 to 9 hours of sleep per night, and numerous studies found that sleep deprivation can affect driving, as being awake for 17 to 18 hours is equivalent to having a blood alcohol level of 0.05%, which is the legal limit in many countries in Europe. If you are ever planning on driving on a motorway, ensure that you have enough rest before you drive. Remember, tiredness can kill. Take a break.
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Girl Afrojack featuring David Guetta and featuring Sia. Coming in now, why not? Shaboozy and David Guetta, a bar song, Tipsy Remix from 2024.

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3: And yes, welcome to your 5:30 community traffic and travel, and taking a look around the island. We've got a 5-minute delay along the halfway houses, the traffic lights there leading off towards your Queenborough and BP. A little bit of build up just in and around Bluetown Railway there up towards Tesco. Again, 5 minutes here and there, keeps coming and going. That's the usual build up of traffic there. Looking over on your Braille, is it Queenborough Corner? Yes, Queenborough Couster Corner. Again, you've got your traffic delay there. Again, 4 minutes stationary at the moment, but as fast as that is stationary, it is clearing, guys. It really is. Taking a look, your crossing is clear. Everything is clear going off the island. Oh, I clicked on the wrong thing then. I don't want to do that. Yes, everything is okay. Taking a little closer look into Sittingbourne. Again, near your train station there, you've got four or five minute queue in traffic there. And then again, where you're in the Eurolink industrial estate, again in and out of that industrial estate, it can go from 4 minutes to 2 minutes to nothing. So that's there. And again, you've still got an hour delay in and around in and around Rochester town centre and going over the bridge there. I don't know what's happening, guys. Maybe somebody could let me know. But other than that, everything is running not too bad. That's all. Let's have a quick look on the train times now for you guys. Your next train is expected at 17:47, which is just before 6:15 on platform 1. Expected on time, calling at Queenborough, Swale, Kemsley, and arriving at Sittingbourne on time. That's all for your traffic and travel for now. A few little jingles and adverts, so you know how it goes. And then I'm coming in, why not Cascadia with Call Me, a pop tune from 2024.
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0: And there you go, Wiz Khalifa there, Black and Yellow. We're going for a little bit of Wiz Khalifa this 20 minutes or so. That was taken from 2010. Got a quick little jingle coming in, and then I'm coming back straight in with 2 Chainz featuring Wiz Khalifa. We Own It from 2013. I hope you're enjoying the music with Babs on Broadcasting, bringing you your drive time this Monday evening on the 18th of May 2026.
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0: There you go, Tiny Temper featuring Wiz Khalifa, Till I'm Gone, 2011. Managed to squeeze one more in just before the 6 o'clock traffic and travel. This will be Wiz Khalifa again, like I said, 20 minute section. This one, Roll Up though. Clean version, sticking with the same year, 2011.
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3: And yes, the time is now 1 minute past six, exactly this day, Monday the 18th of May 2026. Taking a look at the traffic on the island, there is nothing. Nothing. It's all cleared up. I must have got them all going nicely. Yes, there's nothing there. Taking a look off the island, you've got your little bit of 5 to 6 minute build up at St. Michael's Road around the Sittingbourne train station there. Other than that, nothing. The hold up in Rochester has cleared. Is a little bit of delay on the Rochester Bridge crossing over. You're looking at about 6 minute delay there. That is it. And Maidstone is just starting to build up. You've got about 8 minute stationary traffic in and around the Maidstone town centre. Other than that, everything is looking sweet and dandy for you guys. So it's flowing freely. Taking a look at your trains. Your next train is due in at 17 minutes past 6 p.m. Expected on platform 1, on time, calling at Queenborough, Swale, Kemsley and arriving at Sittingbourne on time. No delays there for you guys either. That's all for your traffic and travel. If there's anything I've missed or anything that, you know, it's just happened, as always, you can call the lines. Take a listen and wait for the numbers. Is it on this one? Yes, it is. It is. Take a listen for the numbers, but make sure if you contact me, it is safe and legal to do so, guys. Coming in for the last hour of the drive time tonight, I'm going to start off with a little bit of remixes. Oh, how about this one? Lip Sync with a Funky Town, Rocky cover. I'll get the rest of that. And then Michael Jackson, why not, with a little bit of Billie Jean, Funk Joy remix. Enjoy them too, and I'll be back after then.
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And there you go, like I said, Lip Sync there with Funky Town Raw Kickoff Edit. So there from 2026, a new one added. And following straight in, we are not stopping. We are going to keep it going non-stop with all these remixes very nicely and kindly added by our very own Neil DJ. So let's get everyone going for this last hour. Here we go. Baccarat. Yeah, that got you, didn't it? That got you. You thought, dance, dance. No, it's not. Some of these are the old tunes remixed. Baccarat. Yes, sir. I Can Boogie. Stan Van Dinter Remix. 2026. It's out in the clubs. Also out here on Sheppy FM 92.2. 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

0: mixes for this final hour. Why not getting everyone home safe and sound? As always, the island is nice and clear, clear, free flowing. And that was Michael Jackson there with Billie Jean Funk Joy remix. Coming straight in, why not? I've heard this a couple of times this week, so I'd Shazammed it and I'm like, I've got to do it. Boney M, Rivers of Babylon, Patrick Ferran, 2026 rework on this one. Take a listen to this, what do you reckon? Beautiful tune.
1: Boss at Cheapskate, use the office phone to request a song.

And there you go, Boney M there with Rivers of Babylon, Patrick Ferrin rework. Like I said, not stopping tonight, we're going with it. How about this one? Dolly Parton, Jolene, S-E-C-S, Sex on the Beach, remix, as in seconds. Hope you're enjoying Drive Time, only here on Sheppy FM 92.2, your local radio station.

0: I said, there you go, Dolly Parton with Jolene, Sex on the Beach remix. Coming straight in now, how about this? Dire Straits, Money for Nothing. And if you like rock, stay tuned in. John O'Donnell's just entered the building, ready to take over at 7 p.m. with your classic rock. This is a little remix version for you though. Dire Straits, Money for Nothing. Thomas Jack edits.
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3: And yes, and welcome to your final drive time of this evening, Monday the 18th of May 2026. And yes, and then there's nothing to report, nothing at all to report on the island. Your crossing is clear as well. Taking a look over, you've still got a little bit of delay in and around St. Michael's Road, just at the train station there. But other than that, nothing in Sittingbourne. Maidstone just coming up against the side of the Chequers Centre there. You've got a, 5 minute delay, but it is clearing then building back up again. But other than that, nothing to report in Maidstone. Rochester again, it's just the crossing bridge. And then it just 5 minute delay, builds up, and then it's gone again. That's all for your traffic, and let's take a look at your next train times. Your next train time is at 5 minutes to 7 p.m. expected on platform one, on time, calling at Queenborough, Swale, Kemsley, and arriving to Sittingbourne on time. That's it for your traffic and travel. As always, if there's anything I've missed or not reporting on, you know what to do. Give me a quick bell on the old dog and bone, or send me a cheeky text through. Keep an ear out for the number, it's on the end of the outros. I'll be coming back in, like I said, sticking with the remixes for the end of this last hour, but I'll be coming in. How about this one? I love this. Frankie Goes to Hollywood. Relax. Don't do it. Why not? I've not mentioned one word about white lines tonight, have I? 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

0: 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The latest traffic and travel, the latest news headlines, and stacks of the best music like this. 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

0: There you go. As you can hear, finishing off there in the background. How about a little bit of Jacka's Revenge there with Street Life? Original mix, but remixed for 2026. And if that is your kind of cup of tea, you know what you should be doing, don't you? You should be tuning into our best station in on the island, Sheppey FM 92.2. That's all right. Distractions, that's all. Yes, and tune in on a Wednesday night with The Reset with our very own Neil DJ. It's called The Reset because it's mid of the week. It's getting ready for the weekend, resetting for the weekend. And that is the kind of music that he's playing in the pubs and clubs. Sorry, I forgot to turn my phone back down. So yes, if you enjoy that kind of tunage, you know what to do. 7 till 10 on a Wednesday. Stay tuned in for that. And don't forget, stay tuned tonight for the rock show, classic rock show tonight, with our very own John O'Donnell and Martin Cox is joining as well. Stepping in tonight for our very own Albion Tony Gray, unfortunately, he's unable to do his cult rock show. So we're going to get a bit of classic rock instead. Like I said, it's very close to time for me to go, so I'm going to say goodbye, God bless for now. I hope you've enjoyed listening to your drive time this day, Monday the 18th of May, with me, Babs, getting everyone home safe and sound. Hopefully I have done. There's nothing on the roads at the moment. I've just had a check and a refresh of everything. The island and everything is looking good. Sittingbourne is still only a couple of minutes. It's gone down to 2 minutes now, so around your St. Michael's Road and your Eurolink. But other than that, nothing much is showing. Like I said, Rochester Bridge is still a little bit of stop start traffic, always is every night, and then that little bit of traffic around your Chequers Centre, but that is it. Like I said, your last train, yes, at five, no, your next train, should I say, is at 5 to 7, expected on platform 1 on time, taking you to Sheerness, Queenborough, Swale and Kemsley, finally arriving at Sittingbourne. All expected to be on time. Then it goes, yes, 5:30, and then at 8:45 it goes to 9:45. That's when it goes to that. I hope you've enjoyed the music. I'm going to leave you with two last remixes. Why not? James Brown, It's Too Funky In Here, the Mirko remix of it. And then another one, this is one you'll never find. Let me get the name for this, because I will get shot if I do not read that name out. You'll never find another love like this. I can't remember the name. You know who that is for. Hope you enjoy. It's been a pleasure being here. I hope I get a chance to do this again one day. I certainly enjoyed it. Goodbye, God bless. Stay safe and stay tuned. Don't forget, the rock show's coming up very, very soon.
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1: Yes, it's that time, people. I know. You was expecting Albion for the Cult Rock Show. Unfortunately, Albion can't make it tonight. So, you have me, John O'Donnell, with another edition of the Classic Rock Show. And standing next to me is the only one and only...
2: Martin Cox.
1: Yes, and we'll shortly be going live on a certain platform. As you know, ticky-tocky. Do you know what I mean? But in the meantime, let's have some fun. Let's have some great music and enjoy ourselves. Why not?

I got the same old story, them all night peers. There ain't no room around here for a guitar man. We don't need a guitar man, son. So I slept in the hobo jungles. I roamed 1,000 miles of track.

0: Well, that is the idea of having some fun tonight. Is it not, Martin?
1: It is, mate, yes. Yeah.
0: Before we go any further, I want to say a big, big, massive thank you to Mr. Babs for the last 3 hours for the Drive Time show. That man knows his stuff, he knows his music, and he always does a good show, doesn't he?
1: Oh, yeah.
0: Do you know what I mean? He's here for you people. We are a community-based radio. That's why we are here. That's why I'm here.
1: That's
0: why I'm here. Anyway. Evening, Cowie. How you doing, my friend? And as a few baby, Kay, Jane, love. A good evening to you all. Sue in South Wales, good evening. Sweet up. Mum, Steve, good evening to you. Little Alex, I don't know if you're listening yet, but I may see you a little bit later. If you are listening, good evening, mate. And Mrs., obviously, good evening. So, let's crack on.

0: a walk and a giggle and a talk along. 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There ain't nothing in the world like a big-eyed girl. Make me act so funny, make me spend my money, make me feel real loose, like a long-necked goose, or like a girl. Oh, baby, that's the one I like.
1: What's that, honey? Pick you up at 8, and don't be late. But, baby, I ain't got no money, honey.
0: Oh, all right, honey, you know what I like. 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

0: loose, like a long neck goose, like a girl. 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
1: Oh, yes, Chantilly Lace. That's going back some, is it not?
2: It is, mate, yeah.
1: Hey, that's going back some. I do like that. How are we doing, everybody? How are you doing?
2: I'm good, yeah.
1: Yeah,
2: I'm
1: busy.
2: How are you?
1: Yeah, not bad. Yeah, you was away the weekend, weren't you?
2: I was, yes. Yeah, went out in the camper van.
1: Oh!
2: The new van.
1: Oh, the new van.
2: Yeah.
1: Oh, Hakeem. Yeah, what did I do? I had a quiet weekend, actually, to be honest. Wasn't expecting to be in here today, but here we are. Hey, Babs, good evening, fellas. Tuned in, tapping away. That's what I like to hear, mister. That's what I like to hear. Well, we've got some great music lined up, haven't we? Have we not?
2: Yes, we have.
1: Some cracking tunes. I think we might have a bit more of the old rock and roll, maybe, in a bit. We're going to put a few others on in the meantime. Mother, this one's for you. Love you loads.

Woody Woody Mega Mix, especially for mums everywhere, including mine. Love your mama. Keep them on, because you might recognise this next one. That was a bit of a delay, wasn't it?

0: Yeah, Matchbox, Buzz Buzz, and Diddly. Right, we've got some adverts coming in from our sponsors, a few words, and then we'll be back with the Beatles.
1: Planning on going anywhere? Driving while tired, also known as drowsy driving, can have dangerous effects, sometimes worse than driving under the influence. According to the British journal Occupational and Environmental Medicine, it impairs coordination, causes longer reaction times, impairs judgment, and impairs memory and ability to retain information. Adults require around 7 to 9 hours of sleep per night, and numerous studies found that sleep deprivation can affect driving, as being awake for 17 to 18 hours is equivalent to having a blood alcohol level of 0.05%, which is the legal limit in many countries in Europe. If you are ever planning on driving on a motorway, ensure that you have enough rest before you drive. Remember, tiredness can kill. Take a break.
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0: That is right, it is Sheppy FM 92.2. This is John O'Donnell Rock Show, standing in for the Albion Grey tonight, for the cult show. Are we not, Martin?
6: We are, yes.
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0: 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Love you loads. 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We've got some great music up coming up, have we not?
6: We have, yeah.
0: What have we got lined up next?
6: We got Beatles come together.

0: 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It's got a nice blues vibe to that.
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0: Oh, yes, All Along the Watchtower, Jimi Hendrix. Good, that, isn't it?
1: Love it, yeah.
0: Oh, what a track. I haven't played that for a while, but yeah, what a track. You're going to love the next one's coming on. I think it fits in nicely.

0: yes, The Unmistakable Rolling Stones, Painted Black. Number one from 1966. 60 years old, this track. 1966. Wow, but what a track. Coming up, we have our first request. Well, maybe not. Yeah, I think it is our first request of the evening. A young lad who should be sitting in the back of the car with the volume up, waiting to hear his name mentioned. Now, this little lad goes by the name of Alex Cox.
1: He does, yeah. My son.
0: Exactly, exactly. Now, Alex, you know the roles. You've got to be good for mum, obviously, because you're in the car. But volume up, air guitar in hand, young man. He has got some great taste in music, people, let me tell you. We are about to play AC/DC.
1: It's a long way to the top.
0: It is a long way to the top. Alex, for you, for my friend. What an excellent choice.

0: the unmistakable Deep Purple, Smoke on Water. Great track, that is. I tell you what, we just got a video through from little Alex, who requested AC/DC. Bearing in mind he's only 7, I'll tell you what, he loved it. He was cracking, wasn't it?
1: He was, wasn't
0: he? He was loving it. But rocking away in the car with his air guitar, bless him. Talking of great tracks, Martin, this one's for you. Becoming our theme tune, I think.

Wrecking show, boyos. Well, thank you, Sue. We aim to please, sweetheart. We aim to please. So let's change it slightly with a bit of Bob Dylan. Why not? Shall we? I reckon so.

We had a Bob Dylan there, Subterranean Homesick Blues. I do like that that track. DJ Slick. Well, I'll tell you what, mate. Yes, why not?

0: Oh, yes. What about that?
1: Love it.
0: Especially for DJ Slick, that was. Oh, yes. Bit of Meatloaf he asked for. But also, I played that for Mrs. Bab. She loves a bit of Meatloaf as well. Well, folks, going to play a little jingle. There'll be some words from our sponsors. And then we will be back with some community news and the Eagles. Oh, yes.
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0: Yeah, can do. Well, yeah, why not? Yeah.
4: Why you always come?
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0: Sorry, folks, I forgot about the mics.
2: The greatest.
0: At least it proves we're live.

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1: All right, the WI Inspiring Women at the Abbey, Beetle Drive. 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
2: Right, ladies and gentlemen, boys and girls, what I need you to do now, right, is make a note in your diary. Now, we are talking July, so we've got a little way off, but it's the first weekend in July, July the 4th. We are going to hold a Battle of the Bands. Okay, it's called Battle of the Bands, and we have a headlining act called Lost Cause. Now, those of you who may have been at the Men Talk UK festival the other week would have seen them. They're a good band, trust me. They've only been going for about a year or so, but they are a very good band. We want to try and get... we are a community-based radio, as you know, and, you know, we rely on charitable donations and things like that. So, you know, we're going to hold a band, Battle of the Bands Day at the Castle Tavern, High Street, Sheerness. This will be July the 4th. It's a Saturday. Doors will open around about... we will confirm because adverts and posters will be going out, but it'll be round about from sort of 12 till around about 5, 6 p.m. So doors may open at 12 and the first band comes on at 1. But details, as I say, will be confirmed. But put it in your diary, folks. Saturday, July the 4th. It will be a great day, trust me. Some live music, some great band and all the rest of it. And we're going to try and organise. Maybe, you know, we might have a burger store or something over there. You know, some food. Cracking atmosphere, great people and great music. So if you can, come along to that, folks. Saturday, July the 4th, okay?
1: And don't forget, Sheppey FM will be there.
2: Yes, we will be there. We're going to possibly do a live show from there or probably recordings and play some clips of it on Sheppey FM later on sort of during shows, or get it onto the Jazzer so we can play it quite regular for you. So yes, Saturday, July the 4th. Look forward to it, folks. It's going to be a cracking day. The only thing we can't guarantee is the weather. Do you know what I mean? But so yeah, remember that, folks. Keep that in mind.
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0: Yeah, David Bowie, Rebel Rebel from 1974 from the album Diamond Dogs. Good evening, Maisie. We've got a track coming up for you a little bit later on. Good evening, Ravi, if you're still tuned in. Sped up. We might have a couple of glam tracks in a minute. I think a bit of glam rock. What do you reckon? Why not? Hope everybody's having a good Monday evening and we're trying to bring some pleasure to your ears, as always. Which, isn't it mine, eh?
1: Yeah,
0: we do try, As I say.
1: If you've got a quest, just let us know.
0: Yes, text 07938 221 617. In the meantime, dance your shoes back on, people. This is Mud, Tiger Feet.

0: bit of glam rock for you there. T-Rock's 20th Century Boy. 1973, Martin.
1: Yeah. I looked
0: it
1: yesterday.
0: Oh, I was two. I was two, believe it or not. Oh, my God. How are we doing, everybody? Are we well? Are we enjoying the evening? You know, you can get in touch. You can call us on 01795-665-898. Or
1: you can text us on 07938. 22-16-17.
0: Yes. Oh.
1: Something different.
0: Akeem. Akeem. You're breaking up, making ditty. Is it ditties? Or something like that. Oh, I don't know. It's Monday night. My brain's not working properly. Anywho, fancy a bit of Elton John? Fancy a bit of Elton John?
1: Yes.
0: Okay, then why not? Up next, we've got some Queen for you as well.

0: Oh, yeah, not played that one for a while. Saturday night is all right for fighting, apparently.
1: Apparently so.
0: Yeah, I'm too old for that stuff. I don't mind Saturday night out, but fighting? No, no, thank you. Leave that to the Wallies. Hey, you are listening to the John O'Donnell Rock Show on Sheppey FM 92.2, and I have Martin Cox with me.
1: Voila.
0: Enjoying yourself so far?
1: Yeah, oh, yeah, of course.
0: Oh, good. I think everybody else is as well.
1: Yeah.
0: Do you know what I mean? Now, got a Queen track coming up, and it's for all you voluptuous ladies, shall we say. And there's nothing wrong with a voluptuous lady, trust me. I'm telling you. it's a track called Fat Bottom Girls from Queen. Great track, is it not?
1: Yeah, very good track, yeah.
0: Enjoy.

0: Told ya, nothing wrong with a woman with a big bottom. Thank you.
1: The newly refurbished Seaside Bar, formerly known as the Beach Bar, are giving away a £20 voucher to a different winner every week to spend in their bar or restaurant. 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
0: Right, talking of which, we have that question in front of us, do we not, Martin?
2: We do. The question is, Sheerness Clock Tower was gifted to the island to celebrate the coronation of which monarch? The question again? Sheerness Clock Tower was gifted to the island to celebrate the coronation of which monarch? Text your answers to 07938 22 16 17.
0: There you go, folks. There you go. That is the competition this week, and I think the answers are written out on Saturday, are they not? Or the answers given out on the youth show. So yeah. So tune in for that to find out if you enter.
2: About 20 past 11.
0: Yes. In the meantime, bit of GNR.
3: Yeah, why not?

0: substitute the Who. That cut off a bit quick there, didn't it?
1: Didn't it?
0: Should have had a zing or whatever at the end. That was especially for...
1: Shell.
0: Yeah, I hope you enjoyed that, Shell. Right, you fancy a trip down memory lane? Doesn't, I don't need an excuse to play this track anyway, especially who it's by. But anyone remember Sesame Street? Yeah? You sure?

That is Bruce Springsteen, the unmistakable Bruce Springsteen, born in the USA. Yeah, I love this track. It's not finished just yet. Maisie, if you're still listening, sweetheart, there's one coming up for you next. Stay tuned.

0: Oh, yeah, great track, that. Pink Floyd, Another Brick in a Wall. Number one from 1979, believe it or not. 1979, right. Well, we got a request came in from Posh Page. Charlene, turn it up, girl.
1: I love...

the greatest tracks of all time, Meatloaf, Bad Out of Hell. Especially for the Babsies. Mwah. We have a little jingle coming up and we'll be right back with some Lynyrd Skynyrd. Stay tuned.

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The best rock show in town. This guy really knows his stuff.

Sue, in South Wales. Yes, you, Sue. This one's especially for you, sweetheart. Turn it up. Those of you who don't know, this is Metallica from the Black Album, Nothing Else Matters.

0: Yeah, liking that. What do you reckon, mine, Aerosmith? Yeah. Great track, that.
1: Yeah.
0: I like Steve Tyner's voice anyway. He's got that proper rock crackle in his voice and everything, can he? Loving a bit of that. Yeah, Aerosmith, don't want to miss a thing from the film Armageddon. Right, well, coming up, we've got Four Non-Blondes and Dire Straits. And then we're going to go a little bit bluesy. Put a few blues tracks in tonight. You're not sort of loud as fast as we can normally be on the last hour. A bit of blues, but some great tracks in there. So do not touch that dial, folks.

from 1985. Do you remember Live Aid? This is Dire Straits with a classic, Money for Nothing. Turn it up, people.

Yeah, that is Joe Bonamassa, Slow Train, from the album An Acoustic Evening at the Vienna Opera House. What a track that is. I like that. So that will be getting played again in the future. Now, time for a bit of Gary Moore.

0: yeah, what a track. Bo Diddley, Before You Accuse Me. Bit of blues for you. Well, it's come to that time of the day, folks. Mine, isn't it? It's gone flying by tonight, isn't it? They do say it, time flies when you're having fun. But coming up after me at 10 o'clock is Sadie Caldwell with the 80s Tour. And then it's Sheppy FM through the night until Wayne Caldwell in the morning for the breakfast show, 7 till 10am. And then I, me, myself and I will be back covering for Zoe for the mid-morning show tomorrow. I'll see you all then. Take care. Mine?
1: I'm not back for 2 weeks now, so I'm on holiday.
0: Yeah, all right, for some.
1: Lucky me.
0: We're going to leave you with John Mayer, Gravity, Eric Clapton, Motherless Child, Cream, Crossroads, Kasabian Fire, and if there's enough time, Europe, The Final Countdown. Take care of yourselves, people. Take care of yourselves and each other, and we'll see you again soon. Bye for now.
1: Good night. God bless.

0: aren't going anywhere? Driving while tired, also known as drowsy driving, can have dangerous effects, sometimes worse than driving under the influence. According to the British journal Occupational and Environmental Medicine, it impairs coordination, causes longer reaction times, impairs judgment, and impairs memory and ability to retain information. Adults require around 7 to 9 hours of sleep per night, and numerous studies found that sleep deprivation can affect driving, as being awake for 17 to 18 hours is equivalent to having a blood alcohol level of 0.05%, which is the legal limit in many countries in Europe. If you are ever planning on driving on a motorway, ensure that you have enough rest before you drive. Remember, tiredness can kill. Take a break.
1: The newly refurbished Seaside Bar, formerly known as the Beach Bar, are giving away a £20 voucher to a different winner every week to spend in their bar or restaurant. 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The winner each week will be selected from a live prize draw at 11:20 a.m. on our youth show. 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

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You're with me, Sadie, on Ship FM 92.2. Today it's all about soul. So we're going to be doing an 80s soul special, soul, disco and funk, but mostly soul. We're going to start things off with Alexandra O'Neill, if you were here tonight. Deal, Two Occasions, and Brothers Johnson, Stomp.

0: The 1980s was a great decade for soul music. It had the emergence of now legendary soul singers like Luther and Anita. The decade of dominance for Michael and Whitney, among others, created years of fantastic new music in adult soul, funk and dance, music that still resonates today. So for the next 2 hours, we're going to be celebrating music of the 80s. Over the course of the next 2 hours, you'll hear lots and lots of soul tracks and great essential songs for soul music lovers. So I hope you enjoy. This is the 80s tour, and this is our soul special. Coming up next, we've got Denise Williams, It's Gonna Take a Miracle. Terence Trent D'Arby, Sign Your Name. Manhattan's Shining Star. Again, this is the 80s tour, and this is the soul special.
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I better speak, actually. I haven't spoke for a little while. You are tuned into the 80s tour on Shep FM 92.2. You're on with me, Sadie. And this is the Soul Special. Always Atlantic Star just snuck in there. Now we've got Zap with Computer Love. Let me restart that one. Following this, we've got Lady by Whispers and Dinah Ross is coming out.

Okay, so you just had Dinah Ross, and I'm coming out. If you just joined us, this is the 80s Tour with me, Sadie, on Sheppey FM 92.2. This is the All Soul Special. So what is soul music? Soul actually originated long, long before the 80s. It was a term adapted to describe African-American popular music in the United States as it evolved from the 1950s into the 60s and 70s. Some view soul as merely a new term for rhythm and blues. In fact, for a new generation of artists, it profoundly reinterpreted the sounds of the rhythm and blues pioneers of the 1950s, like Chuck Berry, Little Richard, Bo Diddley, Sam Cooke and Ray Charles, whose music found popularity among white people and was transformed into what was become known as rock and roll. So it's one of those. It's like if you've been tuning in to Sheppey FM on a Thursday night, we've got our new wave era now with our new presenter Luke, and he does all of the music from the new wave era, so from like late 70s into the 90s, and there are so many subgenres. So you could even argue that that soul was a subgenre of rock and roll. But there you go. Coming up next, we've got Rick James with Give It To Me, Shalamar with A Night To Remember, bit of a disco-y one there, and then James Ingram with Yarmo Be There.

Welcome back to the 80s tour. We are doing an all soul special. That's right, soul music throughout. Everyone loves a bit of soul, don't they? Coming up next, we've got Patty Austin and James Ingram with Baby Come To Me. Jocelyn Brown, we have to play some Jocelyn Brown, sorry. Somebody Else's Guy, it has to be. False MDs with Tender Love. Got them three back to back. And then we'll be right back again.

horses, MDs. Tender love. Isn't that lovely, eh? We're going to jazz things up a little bit now. We've got Soul to Soul. We have to. We've got a kind of a soul show without Soul to Soul now, can we? And that's Back to Life, which was a number one back in 1989. I remember it well. And then we've got Bobby Brown with Mr. Prerogative. Again, you've got to have a bit of Bobby as well, haven't you? And Michael Jackson, Smooth Criminal. This is the 80s tour, and this is a soul special. And we've got some classics coming up now.

0: Love those three songs. So the 1980s marked a significant period for soul music, with artists infusing R&B, funk and pop elements into their sound. This fusion gave birth to chart-topping hits and timeless classics that still resonate with most audiences across the generations. 80s soul was huge. Yeah. We all love a little bit of soul, don't we? We're going to come up now with some more great tracks. We've got The Temptations, Treat Her Like a Lady, a classic hit from 1984. Earth, Wind and Fire. We have to have Earth, Wind and Fire, don't we? After the Lover's Gone. And Sade, the group I was named after, believe it or not. Yep. And he even wanted, my dad even wanted to spell it that way, but my mum weren't having it. She had to put the I in my name, I'm afraid. I think I would have preferred Sade. Yeah, maybe I should change it. So we've got Sade with The Sweetest Taboo. We've got those three, and then I'll be right back.
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0: So coming up next, we've got Luther Vandross and Never Too Much. We have to have Luther on a soul show. Of course we do. I've said that about a lot of artists, haven't I? I didn't realise there were so many 80s soul artists. See, I'm a little bit of a novice, really. Anita Baker, again. Well, I'm going to say it. You have to have some Anita Baker when you're doing a soul show. Of course you do. With Sweet Love. I love that song. I love that song. And then Prince. Not many people would consider him soul, but definitely soul to Prince. And that's especially with this song, When Doves Cry. So we've got them three coming up. And then I'll be right back to bore you again. There you go.
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2: I would just

coming up next. We haven't got many songs left on this 80s soul show from the 80s tour. Sorry, I just had to cough. We've got Grover Washington Jr. and Bill Withers with Just the Two of Us, a soul classic there from 1981, and Patrice Rushen, Forget Me Nots, another soul classic there for you. We've got them two back to back, and I'll be back to say goodbye. Yes, it's nearly that time already.

So who's noticed that the Will Smith's Men in Black sort of samples that song? Never knew that. Never realised. There you go. Learn something new every day. Anyway, if you've just joined us, I'm afraid that's it. That's the end of the show. We have come to the end of the 80s tour Soul Special. Hope you've enjoyed it. Hope you've enjoyed the soul tracks that we played for you today on Sheppey FM 92.2. We'll be back the same time next week with a different theme and possibly a different decade. I either do 80s or 90s. So we'll see what's been playing next week. Coming up next, we've got our final song for the show. We have to finish really on a Marvin Gaye, probably one of the most popular soul songs of the decade, is Sexual Healing. Until next time, take care of yourselves and each other, and I'll be back soon.

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0: The backing is like a fart. I can't hear any backing. It's...
1: We love the tens, the era when selfies were made easy, hashtags ruled, and Spotify took over with great music like this.

planning on going anywhere? Driving while tired, also known as drowsy driving, can have dangerous effects, sometimes worse than driving under the influence. According to the British journal Occupational and Environmental Medicine, it impairs coordination, causes longer reaction times, impairs judgment, and impairs memory and ability to retain information. Adults require around 7 to 9 hours of sleep per night, and numerous studies found that sleep deprivation can affect driving, as being awake for 17 to 18 hours is equivalent to having a blood alcohol level of 0.05%, which is the legal limit in many countries in Europe. If you are ever planning on driving on a motorway, ensure that you have enough rest before you drive. Remember, tiredness can kill.

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We love the tens, the era when selfies were made easy, hashtags ruled, and Spotify took over with great music like this.